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0: The newly refurbished Seaside Pub, formerly known as the Beach Bar, are kindly giving away £20 to spend in their bar or restaurant. A new winner is drawn each week on our Saturday Youth Show. 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
1: 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It hurts even worse if these words come from people that they love unconditionally.
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1: Hey, are you okay?
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1: We are proud of all our volunteers and our excellent training programme
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0: Summer is in full swing and the fun is ramping up. With young drivers eager to explore new places and enjoy the sun, the risk of road casualties increase. Did you know that 1/5 of all casualties will involve a young driver? We strongly encourage you to take all precautions. 1. Check all passengers have their seatbelts on. 2. Avoid alcohol if you are anticipating later driving, as most crashes occur in the late evening after a drink. 3. Adjust speed according to speed limits and traffic conditions. 4. Even if you're a safe driver, others may not be. Stay aware of other drivers' actions and hazards. 5. Do not drive whilst tired. 6. Ensure all potential distractions are eliminated, such as reckless friends or loud music. 3 or more passengers substantially increase your risk of an accident by 182%. With 50% of drivers being involved in a road accident in their first year, we want you to have an incredible summer without fear of accidents. Take the precautions, have a safe summer on our roads.
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Sheppey FM, 92.2.

0: 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Is there a hero in navy blue tonight?
1: Under the hand and lights, we were all dreamers. 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Shameless desire and dearly on fire, my claim from the halfway line. Cemented in history, rising from

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3: Well, good morning and welcome to the Breakfast Show. Me, Sarah Jane. This is your local weather for today. Well, we'll see a dry and sunny day with just a few patches of cloud developing a little bit later on through the day. Still very warm to hot. And tonight we're going to see clear spells to start. Later on, areas of variable cloud will move in from the west, bringing the odd shower. Oh, let's have a look at that then. Your pollen count is high. UV is high as well, and your pollution is low. Your sunset here on the island is at 8:40 this evening. We're currently at 1 minute past seven, looking at 19 degrees. And at 8 o'clock, it jumps to 21 degrees, 23, 24, and your highs today of 28 degrees at 2 o'clock this afternoon. But it is showing me on here no rain, so what are they talking about? They don't know. Right, okay, your tide times. Your next tide is your low tide this morning. That's at 10:15 a.m. this morning at 1.02 metres. Stay tuned, I'm back with your traffic and travel.
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3: Well, good morning. Wakey, wakey, rise and shine. Welcome to The Breakfast Show. Me, Sarah Jane. This is your update for your traffic and travel this morning. So let's take a look around the island and see what's going on. Hopefully, fingers crossed, it's all nice and quiet. Should be, shouldn't it, this time of the morning as well. Right, okay, let's have a look. So we're going up towards Blue Town and up towards the docks there. That's all nice and clear for you this morning. Sheerness itself, within Sheerness, the High Street, and up by the railway station there. That's all looking good as well. Halfway road with a junction with halfway houses, no problems there whatsoever. Going forward in towards Minster, all looking good. You have got a road closure down in Chapel Street by the post office there, and I think they're just doing some works along there at the moment. So I had to go down there this morning. I had to come up off the lower road up to Scockles Road and go that way to my house this morning. So yeah, there is a road closure there. I'm not sure how long for. Best of Minster's looking fine. Let's go to East Church. Nothing to report there. And lays down. No, all good, all good. The Sheppey Crossing coming off and on the island's all looking clear as well. So is Kings Ferry Bridge at the moment, all doing all right. Sheppey Way. Let's go down towards Kemsley. That's all good, nothing to report there. Milton Regis looking good. The B2006 Staplehurst Road going towards Sittingbourne. That's all nice and clear for you this morning. So if you need to get to Sittingbourne, I'll go now. Sittingbourne itself is absolutely brilliant. Nothing to report at all. It's all free flowing. The A2 Canterbury Road going up towards Bapchild and towards Tenham. That's all good as well. Nothing to report there. The A249 Chestnut Street going up towards Dannaway to Stockbury Flyover is all clear. In the opposite direction there, the Declan Hill coming off the M20 there, going on to the A249 Sittingbourne Road along Declan Village. All clear for a change. And then Declan Hill itself all the way along the A249 up to the Stockbury Flyover, all good. And at the Stockbury Flyover as well, all approaches around that roundabout as well, coastbound, all looking good. The M2 going up towards the Medbay Services London bound in both directions is also clear. I hope that stays like that when they leave here this morning, because that's the way I need to go. Other than that, there's nothing else to report. It all seems nice and clear this morning. Let's hope it stays like that, but I think with the kids being off school has helped a little bit. Right, okay, your trains. Your next train departing platform one from Sheerness to Sittingbourne is at 13 minutes past seven, and that is calling at all stations, I believe. Let's just double check. Sheerness, Queenborough, Kemsley, of course Sittingbourne. If you miss that one, your next one will be at 7:46, telling me that's platform one and also running on time. Right, that's your traffic and travel. I'll be back with you in a moment and stay tuned with some great music coming right up.
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we ready for this? Good morning, and welcome to Breakfast Show with me, Sarah Jane. Taking you through to 10 o'clock, mixing and matching some great music from all those decades and all different genres of music. And of course, if you're requests and dedications. So if you're celebrating something this morning, a birthday, anniversary, or you just want to let me know what you're up to today, then please do feel free to give me a text here in the studio on 07938221617, or you can email me at contact@sheppyfm.org.uk. Now it's going to be a hot one today, because I reckon by 2 o'clock it's going to reach 28, so that's pretty good, isn't it? And I can sort of handle that, I think, sort of getting used to it a little bit now. But and no rain, wow, you've seen the grass out there, it's like brown, isn't it, yellowy brown, it needs a bit of water, I think. But there you go, so I hope you're having a good morning so far. If you've just woken up, well, you're going to be waking up to some great music this morning from myself, because I'm going to start with the Beatles, good morning, as I do, because I like that one, because that goes out to all the animals out there this morning, the dogs, the cats, all the farm animals, the cows, the sheep, you name it. It sounds like they're all going on Noah's Ark on the song. So I've got Beatles, good morning for the animals out there. And then Suggs, I'm Only Sleeping. I like that one because it gives you the alarm clock, comes on and wakes you up. Wide awake. Then we've got Eddie Grant, Electric Avenue, Duran Duran, Joe Corry. Oh, we've got some great ones coming up for you this morning. And don't forget those requests as well, guys. Keep them coming in this morning. Keep me on my toes. Keep me wide awake as well. I had a good day yesterday. I went up to London. I went to Camden. I haven't been there for ages. And me and my friend went up there. And we walked and we walked and we walked. And it was hot, hot. But got a couple of little bargains and stuff looking around the old Camden Market. Have you ever been Camden, guys? Let me know. What do you think of it? Actually, I think it's getting better as the years have gone on. There's a lot more there. So, right, that's from me. I'm going to leave you with for the moment. The Beatles, good morning. Good morning. I'll be back with you in a moment.

0: Summer is in full swing and the fun is ramping up. With young drivers eager to explore new places and enjoy the sun, the risk of road casualties increase. Did you know that 1/5 of all casualties will involve a young driver? We strongly encourage you to take all precautions. 1. Check all passengers have their seatbelts on. 2. Avoid alcohol if you are anticipating later driving, as most crashes occur in the late evening after a drink. 3. Adjust speed according to speed limits and traffic conditions. 4. Even if you're a safe driver, others may not be. Stay aware of other drivers' actions and hazards. 5. Do not drive whilst tired. 6. Ensure all potential distractions are eliminated, such as reckless friends or loud music. 3 or more passengers substantially increase your risk of an accident by 182%. With 50% of drivers being involved in a road accident in their first year, we want you to have an incredible summer without fear of accidents. Take the precautions, have a safe summer on our roads.
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2: Well, good morning, and welcome to the breakfast show with Sarah Jane. I nearly said drive time. I don't know why I drive time in my head for. I ain't done that for ages. Well, I hope you're having a lovely morning, whatever you are doing so far this morning. Looking outside studio windows, looking lovely. And we have temperatures up to 28 degrees today from about 2 o'clock this afternoon. It's creeping up. So let's take a look around the island, see what's happening with the traffic and travel. So far, so good here locally in Sheerness, around the High Street, down by the station. All looking good, nice and free-flowing for you. The halfway houses with a junction with Halfway Road, that's all looking good. That's a normal hotspot. I think what's helped as well, the kids being off school. Let's go a little bit further along towards Minster. Now, we do have that road closure in Chapel Street up by near the post office around there. There's some works going on around there. And other than that, the rest of Minster's looking good, going towards East Church and, of course, Laysdown. Nothing to report there, all free-flowing as we speak. The A249 going up towards the Sheppey Crossing, all good in both directions there, and that's along the Sheppey Way. Also, Iway looking good this morning, and Sheppey Way, yeah, all good. So far, so good. Kemsley, nothing to report there either. Let's have a look, where are we now? Milton Regis. The B2006 Staplehurst Road, that's a normal hotspot for this time in the morning, but that's all nice and clear, and that's going towards Sittingbourne. So if you're in Sittingbourne or want to go to Sittingbourne around there, nothing at all. Nice and quiet. This is the best time to go. The A2 Canterbury Road going up towards Bapchal, towards Tenham. That's all clear as well. What's going on today? This is all good, isn't it? Yeah. The A249 Chestnut Street going through to Dunaway, up towards Detlin. All good, nothing to report there. That's at the Stockbury roundabout. And at the Stockbury roundabout in all directions there, coastbound, London bound, all nice and clear. And coming from Detlin Hill itself, we have a bit of traffic coming off the M20 going onto the Sittingbourne Road through Detlin Village of about 9 minutes there on your journey. But then further up along Detlin Hill going all the way right up to the Stockbury flyover. It's all nice and clear. The M2 going London bound, going up towards the Medway services in both directions. That's also clear as well for you this morning, which is good because that's the way I need to go when I leave here. So hopefully in the next few hours, it stays the same. Other than that, there's nothing else to report. It's all lovely and quiet out there on the road. Let's check the rails for you and see what's going on with the trains this morning. Right, your next train departing platform 1 from Sheerness to Sittingbourne is at 7:46. Calling at Sheerness, Queenborough, Swale, Kemsley and Sittingbourne. That's what it's telling me at the moment. If you miss that one, your next one is at 17 minutes past 8. And that should just be Sheerness, Queenborough, Kemsley and Sittingbourne. No Swale on that one, I'm afraid. So there you go. I'll be back in a moment. We'll be coming back in with a great song by Jackie Graham. Stay tuned.
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Yeah, it's Jackie Graham there, around and around. Well, good morning and welcome if you just tuned in. Sheppy FM 92.2 with me, Sarah Jane, taking you through till 10 o'clock, mixing and matching some of that great music from all the decades, with your requests, of course, and of course, dedications as well. So I'd like to say good morning. I think this text, I think it's Sarah. I'm not 100% sure because I can't get the number up on my phone at the moment. But can I have Holiday by Madonna, please? Because I wish I was there now. So it can only be Sarah. Yes. Anyway, Sarah, this one's for you. Madonna Holiday. I think I'm right there. And hope you all have a great holiday. Not long now. It's Friday. I think you're going, isn't it? What we now choosing? A couple more days, not too long now. Wish I was coming with you. But there you go. I'm going to have to wait for the winter for mine, I think. So here you go with this. Enjoy.

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Yeah, men with that hat there. One It Wonders there with a safety dance, taking you back to 1983. And I love those One It Wonders. Absolutely brilliant, aren't they? I was on a little mooch through the weather through the rest of the week. And so far, so good. It's looking like it's going to be a hot one right the way through. And it looks like it won't be until Sunday. We get a little bit of light rain in the morning, just in the morning, about 40%. But you know what happens, it can change overnight, can't it? And you never know. But yeah, today we're going to have a good one. It's going up to 28 degrees from 2 o'clock. Now, the other day, when was I in Saturday? Oh, I can't remember what I did yesterday, let alone Saturday. yeah, been out and about looking around the shops, as I do, doing a bit of shopping. And I've come across a lot of Halloween stuff at the moment. But the weird thing about it, it's more bathroom stuff, bedroom stuff. It's a bit weird, not the stuff that I'm looking for. So I bought myself some sort of, well, frock, ball gown, not in a ball gown, cocktail dress sort of thing at a charity shop. So I'm going to make myself something up out of that this year, I think, do something different. And so I'm looking for bits and pieces at the moment. And it's advertised everywhere on social media that it's in all these big stores. But when you go in there, unless you want a pumpkin bath mat, are you all right at the moment for that? Yeah, so we don't want all that stuff at the moment. Get all the big stuff out, because I do know that I'm one of these, and I think I've got enough. And when it comes to it, right at the last minute, I go, oh no, I need to get this, need to get that, and then it's sold out. I'm a nightmare for that, absolute nightmare for that. But you know what, and I'm talking about it now, we're in August and we're in summer, but you know, the kids have been off, they must be coming into their second week now, I would have thought. And you know, time the holidays go and they go back to school in September, before you know it, we will be in October. I'm telling you now, it's just going flying past. Right, okay, I'm going to stop waffling now, let you listen to some great music. I've got Disturbed, The Sound of Silence, but I've got the mellow one. I haven't got the Cyril remix on this morning, because I thought, well, it's still quite early. And then Ed Sheeran, we've got Time With Bad Habits. And top of the hour, be your traffic and travel.

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2: Well, good morning and welcome to The Breakfast Show with me, Sarah Jane. Hope you're having a lovely morning so far. You'll be waking up to nice blue sky and a bit of sunshine there at the moment. And let's check the roads and the rails for you and see what's going on this morning. But it's been very, very quiet. I wonder why that is. I think it's something to do with the kids being on holidays, do you think? Yes. And it does help, I've got to tell you. Right, okay, let's have a look locally. Blue Town going up towards the docks there. It's all nice and clear. So if you need to go and do a bit of food shopping today, you know where. It's all clear at the moment. And Sheerness itself along the High Street up by the station as well, train station. All good there. Halfway Road, good junction, the halfway houses. Nothing to report there. That's a usual hot spot, but it's all nice and clear for you this morning. Going further in towards Minster, we have a road closure down in Chapel Street near by the, in Minster by the post office there. And it's been there since the weekend. So I went home that way Saturday, it was there. And today it was still there when I went home, so just to let you know that there are diversions in place as well. So the rest of Minster's looking good. East Church, nothing to report around there. Bayview, Laysdown, yeah, it's all good at the moment. Nothing to report so far. So mind you, as like I said, it is still a bit early yet. And the A249 Sheppey Way and the Sheppey Crossing coming off and on the island in both directions, clear as anything. Nothing to report there at all. Highway's looking good as well this morning. Kemsey, Milton Regis, nothing to report there. The B2006 Staplehurst Road going towards Sittingbourne. That's all nice and clear for you. We do have, where are we now? London Road on the A2 going towards Sittingbourne. But the junction of Park Road, we have a little bit of traffic along there. And it's telling me it's by Tesco's. 4 minutes. 4 minutes there, guys, around there at the moment of traffic on your journey this morning. And then further along the High Street is pretty good. And then that takes you on to Canterbury Road on the London Road, going up towards Bapchild and Tenham. And that part is all nice and clear. Let's have a look a bit more for you. Right, so the A249 Chestnut Street, going up towards Dannaway to the Stockbridge flyover, all nice and clear. Nothing to report there. Let's check the Detlin Hill. So coming off the A249 going over towards Sittingbourne Road there. So at the Detlin Village, we've still got that traffic there of 7 minutes extra on your journey this morning. But then going further up towards Detlin Hill on the 249, going up towards Stockbridge, you'll find that that's all nice and clear. Stockbridge itself, the roundabout flyover is all clear in all directions this morning. The M2 London bound going up towards the Medway services past Calstead Road, we've got a bit of slow moving traffic there of a minute, that's all, a minute. But in the other direction coming onto the A249, all looking good. So nothing else to report at the moment. Your next train's at 17 minutes past 8. Platform 1 running on time from Sheerness to Sittingbourne.
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5: One, two, three, four.

what a song. Number one from them, from the Specials, Ghost Town. I couldn't resist it. Do you know what? In my place of work the other day, I was getting so excited. I was ordered a couple of Halloween things online because it's all coming out now. And I played Ghostbusters. And do you know what? No one took a blind bit of notice. They really didn't. So I got away with that one then. And yeah, you know that one? I love it. I saw the Specials a couple of times on two different occasions in quite a few years apart as well. And what a difference. When I first see them, they were jumping up and down. I mean, to be fair, I turned up with my husband and we were a bit sort of out of it. Everyone was in two-tone, all dressed up, and we just went normal, you know. And you had their dancing, doing the skanking, and watching them jumping up and down, and all the sweat coming. It was really, really, I was just staring at them, like some of the guys with the braces on and obviously with their DMs and that on, and they're just doing what they call the skanking dance, and they're bending forward and the sweat was just pouring off their head. I was just mesmerised because they did not stop from the start. I see them till the end. So through the first band that come on and then the Specials come on, they did it all the way through. I was like, well, you've got to be fit or what to do that. But we felt a bit out of it because everyone was dressed in two-tone, and like I said, so we had to go and buy a t-shirt, pull it on just to fit in. And that was at the Royal Albert Hall, and of all places you wouldn't expect Specials to play at the Royal Albert Hall. But I tell you what, it was absolutely brilliant. Then I see them a few years back now, just not long before Terry Hall passed away, at Rochester Castle. And they were good, but he wasn't himself. I said to my friend at the time, he's not his usual jumping about self. And he didn't look well then. And then obviously we found out the news about Terry Hall, which was a shame. It really was. But what a great concert. One of my favourites, the Specials. And one of my favourite songs, because I remember the video to Ghost Town when they were all in the car. Do you remember? You know what I mean, you've seen it. So talking about old ones, let's talk about brand new ones. Don't forget, guys, we do have a lot of songs that are sent in to us, and not just locally, but from all around the world. Some are new bands, singers starting up. Some might not have had a hit for a long while and bought one out. So we like to try and plug it for them. This one's a brand new one. This one's Local Tannant, and it's by a hat or... Hat or Belts. It's called Up. Yeah, it's a weird one, that one. Weird name, isn't it? So it said Hat or Belts' recent single, Christy, has so far enjoyed 600 plus airplays around the world, attracting descriptions such as quirky, catchy, and very hooky. With listeners comparing the sound to the likes of Cockney Rebel, Howard Jones, Lightning Seeds, Pet Shop Boys, and Prefab Spout. Hat or Belt's new single is called Up, and like the previous singles, was recorded and produced at Lightship 95. It's a former lightship or floating lighthouse marking the Kent coast, now a floating recording studio in London Docklands. The track was produced and mixed by Giles Barrett and engineered by Mike Collins, who also plays electric guitar chords. The song's catchy chorus has gone down well at live shows, and it contains some classic Hat or Belt stops and key changes. Up and the previous three singles will be included on Hat or Belt's forthcoming album, due for release later this year. And Hat or Belt is the musical of Canterbury-based songwriter, music maker Keith, whose surname's letters are all contained in Hat or Belt. Well, there you go. So this is Hat or Belt, unusual name, isn't it? And it's called Up, and it's a bit of an alternative pop song. So let me know what you think about this one. I'm going to play it right now.

There's a brand new one there by Hat or Belt, and it's called Up for 2026. What do you think of that one? I can see where the synth pop comes in now, where they're saying about Pet Shop Boys and all that. I can hear it. Yeah. There you go. There is that one. Right, so next up, we've got Franz Ferdinand with Take Me Out, and we've got a brand new one from Shakira and Burna Boy with Die, I think. I don't know how to pronounce that one. I'm sure it is Die. And let's have a look. Where are they? They are currently at number one in our Sheppy chart. So, yes, well done to Shakira and Burna Boy. And we've got quite a few songs in the Sheppy chart in my playlist today. We get time to play them. And this is all your downloads and streams, guys. It's what you're listening to locally here and that on the island. And it's all collated into a Sheppy chart. And obviously, this one's a quite popular one, Shakira's new one. So we'll be playing that one for you in a moment. So we've got these two back to back. Don't forget, at half eight, I will be updating you of your traffic and travel here on the island. But so far, so good. All nice and quiet.

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2: Well, good morning and welcome to The Breakfast Show. Me, Sarah Jane. Wakey, wakey, rise and shine. It is Tuesday morning, the 4th of August at 8.30, approaching 8.31. So let's have a look around the island for you. It's been very, very quiet today. I think that's just because it helps with the kids off on their 6 weeks holiday, their break from school. So let's look local around Blue Town, going up towards the docks. All nice and quiet this morning if you need to go in that direction. Sheerness itself, along the high street, down by the clock towers, all running smoothly, and up by the train station as well along there, it's all good. Then we go forward towards the halfway road with the junction of the halfway houses. That's all good as well, nothing to report there. That's a little hot spot normally. Then we go along towards Winston, a lower road going up towards East Church that way. All good, that's all free flowing this morning. And Minster itself, apart from a road closure in Chapel Street by the post office, is all running good, nothing to report at all. And they go forward towards East Church, all looking good, and Walden Bay, Bayview, and Laysdown on the Sea, all good, nothing to report, very, very quiet. Queen was looking good as well this morning, nothing around there. Sheppey Way, all good as well, and the Sheppey crossing there on the A249 in both directions coming off and on the island, all nice and clear. Kems is looking good, Milton Regis is looking good, the B2006 Staplehurst Road, nothing to report there. We still have that a little bit of road traffic, I was gonna say road closure, in London Road going in towards Sittingbourne with a junction of Rock Road, and it's telling me 3 minutes extra on your journey. So that's not too bad, is it? 3 minutes. Canterbury Road on the A2 going up towards Bapchild, towards Tenham. That's all clear as well for you this morning. The A249 going up towards Chestnut Street, Dunaway, and to the Stockbury flyover. All good, all good. In the opposite direction, let's have a look at Detlin Village. Now, that's all calmed down now, which is the A249 going up towards Sittingbourne Road towards Detlin Village. We are looking at only a couple of minutes now of queuing traffic. And then the rest further up, Detlin Hill going all the way up to Stockbury. All good, nothing to report there. Let's check the M2 London bound for you again. Now, we had slow moving traffic there half an hour ago, but it's now moving nicely, which is good. And that's in both directions as well, London bound. So there you go. Nothing else to report. If you know something I don't, stuck in a bit of traffic somewhere that I've not mentioned, then please let me know, as long as it's safe and legal to do so, and I can share that information with everybody else here on the island. You can text me with that info on 07938221617, and don't forget, only if it's safe and legal to do so. Right, next up, your next train departing platform 1 from Sheerness to Sittingbourne is at 8:46, and that's calling at all stations. The next one will be at 17 minutes past 9. That's platform 1.
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2: No child should ever feel like they're worth nothing. It hurts even worse if these words come from people that they love unconditionally.
3: Suicide is the third leading cause of death in young people aged 15 to 29. Whether it's from abuse, use of alcohol, or online, it stops with one question.
2: Hey, are you okay?
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Well, that rocked it up for you this morning. Santana there, and of course, Smooth, loving that song. In the summer sunshine, of course. Good morning and welcome to The Breakfast Show. Me, Sarah Jane, taking you through till 10 o'clock, mixing and matching through those decades and playing some great music as well. And I put a bit of a summer vibe in there. I thought, why not? And it is only early. Well, I say early. It's not really, is it? What's the time now? It's 8:47 and 40 seconds precisely. So yeah, I hope you're having a lovely day, whatever you are doing. And don't forget, guys, it doesn't have to cost a fortune to take the kids out. We have our local beaches here on the island. Of course, we have Sheerness, don't we? We have the Lees, we have Laysdown, and there's quite a few around. And we could take a picnic, of course, as long as you remember to take your rubbish with you away from the beach. That would be great. But you could make it a nice day out in this weather with the kids, which wouldn't cost you a great deal. And I think as well, this year so far, the summer has been like really warm. Really, really warm since the kids also have been quite lucky this year. So make the most of the weather. It is looking like it's going to be good for the rest of the week. And I'll let you know about that in about 10 minutes when I give you today's updated weather. Right, next up we've got Lizzo, About Damn Time. And have we got time? Well, we're definitely lots of time. Yeah, we should have time. David Essex is going to make you a star. That's taking you back, isn't it? And that's number one from him. So we've got these two for you back to back. Stay tuned.

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3: Well, good morning and welcome to The Breakfast Show. Me, Sarah Jane. This is your weather. We're looking outside the studio window. It's lovely at the moment, but today's going to see a dry and sunny day with just a few patches of cloud developing a little bit later on today. Still very warm to hot, but tonight we'll see clear spells to start. Later on, areas of variable cloud will move in from the west, bringing the odd shower. So your pollen count at the moment is high, UV is high, your pollution is low. Your sunset here on the island this evening is at 8:40 p.m. We're currently at 23 degrees and it's rising up to 28 degrees, your high, from 2 o'clock, and then it starts dipping down from about 6-7 o'clock tonight to about 25-24 degrees. So still pretty warm. It's going to be a warm one today. And your tide tides, your next tide is your low tide this morning. That'll be at 10:15 at 1.02 meters. Right, that's from me, your weather. Your next one will be at 11 o'clock this morning, and next up we've got your traffic and travel. Stay tuned.
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3: Well, I'm back again with your traffic and travel this morning. It's been ever so quiet, and I know it's the same, was like that last Tuesday as well. I think since the kids are on half term, well, 6 weeks holiday, aren't they? Right, okay, let's just look locally for you. Brill Way going up towards Blue Town, towards the docks, all nice and clear for you this morning. Sheerness itself up by the railway station is all nice and clear, and also down the high street by the clock tower, that's all moving nicely as well for you this morning. The halfway road with the junction, the halfway houses, all good, nothing to report there. Usual hotspot, but it's all good. Going further into Minster, nothing to report there, all looking good. And lower roads looking good all the way right up to East Church this morning as well, in both directions, nothing to report there. We do have the road closure in Minster in Chapel Street by the Minster post office there. Let's have a look a bit further on towards East Church. Nothing to report there, all looking good as I speak. And Bayview lays down. Yes, all the Walden Bay, all looking good at the moment. Nothing to report, so that's all good news. This is the time you need to get up and get out if you need to this morning. Right, the A249, the Sheppey Crossing coming off and on the island in both directions there. All nice and free flowing for you this morning. Let's have a look, where else are we at the moment? Kemsley's all looking good. Milton Regis, nothing to report there. Let's go further into Sittingbourne, the B2006, which is Staplehurst Road. That's a usual hotspot, but that's all nice and clear for you this morning. We've still got a bit of traffic there in London Road going up towards Sittingbourne, and it's by Tesco's along there. Apparently we have about, let's have a look, couple of minutes there, oh, 5 minutes, sorry, 5 minutes added onto your journey around there. And that's the junction with Rock Road in William Street in Sittingbourne. So if you know that area, probably a lot better than what I do. All right, okay, Canterbury Road going along Bapchild on the A2 towards Tenham. That's clear for you this morning as well. The A249, Chestnut Street, Dunaway, going up towards the Stockbury roundabout, all clear. In the opposite direction as well, Detlin Hill on the A249, going up towards Stockbury flyover, all clear as well. A Stockbury flyover and roundabout there, all clear in all directions this morning. The M2 London bound going up towards the Medway services in both directions, nice and clear. That's good, because that's the way I need to go when I finish here this morning. Other than that, nothing else to report, guys. It's all looking good. I've had no reports from anybody messaging in of any traffic anywhere at the moment. So I'll update you again at 9:30, which will be your last one for this morning until drive time at 4:00 with Neil. So your next train departing Sheerness to Sittingbourne, platform one, running on time is 17 minutes past 9:00, calling it Sheerness, Queenborough, Kemsley and Sittingbourne. And your next one will be after that, 9:47.
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We'll take you back to 1994 now. Great song by the Pointer Sisters with Automatic. And after that one, we've got Ariana Grande with Yes And. Two great songs there, back together.

Take you back to 2024 there, Ariana Grande, and yes, and so hope you're having a lovely morning so far. If you look outside the window at the moment, it's nice blue sky, and going to start getting warm a bit later on this afternoon. Like I said, the highs will be 28 degrees at about 2 o'clock this afternoon, but it is climbing a couple of degrees each hour to reach that anyway. So yes, I'm nice and cool here in the studio, and nice and chilled, and ready to get out in that warm weather. I was out yesterday, I was up in London yesterday, and blimey, it was hot. I think it was hotter there than it was here in Kent, and I couldn't believe how hot it was. But make the most of it, because normally in the holidays and bank holidays, we don't have very good weather, but this year it's all changed, isn't it? All good stuff. Time to get out, get the kids out, get a bit of fresh air down their lungs, go for a little walk, or pop along to the beach and have a bit of fun. It's all free there. Take a picnic with you. And like I said before, as long as you clear up all your rubbish and take it with you, why not? And it shouldn't cost you too much money. Right, next up we've got Craig David and Hot Stuff, and then we've got a couple of ads that have come in, and then Olivia Dean, The Man I Need. Now I can't believe it's 10 minutes away from approaching 9:30, and these half an hours with the updates with traffic and travel has gone, it's zoomed by today, literally zoomed by this morning. And so I'm going to stop waffling, let you listen to some great music. Here we go, take it away, Mr. Craig David.

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And of course, Madness as well. Yeah. So after Niverdeen, then we've got your traffic and travel.

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2: All right, good morning, everybody, and welcome to The Breakfast Show. Me, Sarah Jane. This is your last traffic and travel update for the morning. Your next one will be on Drive Time at 4 o'clock, and that will be with Neil, but I'll let you know what's going on the show after myself and a bit later. Anyways, let's take a look. It's been so quiet about all day. It was the same last Tuesday, and I believe that's because the kids are on their 6-week holiday, aren't they? So it does make a big difference with the traffic on the island, I've got to say. Right, so locally, Brill Way going up towards Blue Town by the docks there. That's all nice and quiet for you this morning. And let's have a look as well in Sheerness. So down by the clock tower, it's running nice and smooth, and also up by the railway station, nice and free flowing there. So we go towards the Minster for you at the moment. Nothing to report there. We do have the road closure in Chapel Street, opposite the post office around there. It's just closed off for some works taking place. I know that because that's where I live. And and going a little bit further afield in towards East Church, nothing to report there, all looking good. Walden Bay and Laysdown, nothing there at all, which is all good, good news. The A249, let's go up towards Sheppey Way. That's all nice and clear. Same with Iwade, Kemsey, Milton, Regis. But we still have that bit of traffic in Sittingbourne, and 3 minutes on your journey. And that's in London Road with the junction of Rock Road. And it's been like that for the last hour or so. So it's an extra 3 minutes there. I'm not sure what's going on there. It might be roadworks or broken down vehicle or something. I'm not too sure. But the A2 Canterbury Road going along Bapchild up towards Tenham. That's all clear as well for you this morning. The A249 Chestnut Street going towards Dunaway to the Stockbridge flyover. All good. Nothing to report there. And also in the opposite direction, Detlin Hill, going up towards Stockbridge, and that's all good as well. And around the Stockbridge flyover and roundabout in all directions, that's all nice and clear. Also coming on the M2 London bound, going up towards the Medway services in both directions, that's all nice and clear as well this morning. Not too much to say, so we'll go a bit further afield there, have a look around in Maidstone and Lower Raynham. Yeah, all good at the moment, nothing to report there. Shame it's not like that every day, eh? Probably another 4 weeks' time, things will change. And let's check your trains for you and see what's your next train coming out of Sheerness to Sittingbourne. And it will be at 9:47. And platform one running on time, it's telling me. Calling at all stations, Sheerness, Queenborough, Swale, Kemsley, and of course Sittingbourne. They are every hour after this one. So your next one will be at 10:47, then 11:47. 12:47, you get my gist, you know what I mean now. And beautiful day if you need to wait for a train anyway. So that's from me, that's your last one for this Tuesday breakfast show. And we've got a couple of ads coming up, and we'll be coming back in with Simon Webb with No Worries and Laura Branigan, Self Control. And it'll be my time to say goodbye and let you know what's going on for the rest of the morning and day, all here on Sheppey FM.
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from the 80s, Laura Branigan, with Self Control. I know that's been remixed recently in the last couple of years, isn't it? Not as good as the original. And me being an 80s chick, yes, love all the 80s. Well, most of them. Right, okay, it's time for me to say my goodbyes and I let you know what's going on for the rest of the day. We've got a lot of shows coming up, some great ones. So I'm going to play this one. It's normally my goodbye theme. You know it. We all know it. So if you want to get up and have a little boogie this morning, if you feel energetic, please do. Okay. Right after myself, Waiting in the Wings, we've got Carol Goodbody. And with a mid-morning show from 10 to 1, with some great music coming up for you for the next 3 hours. And then we've got Lee Barbara from 1 till 4 with the Afternoon Plus show. And then you've got Neil Williams driving you home with Drive Time this afternoon, which will be your next traffic and travel. That's from 4 till 7. And if you like your classic country, well, tune in to Mick Terry from 7 till 9. Mick plays all the country type music all through the decades with all the country world birthdays, etc. Great show. And then you've got the Love Zone from 9 p.m. till midnight with Dusty and Dante. And then you've got music right through the night. And tomorrow morning from 7 till 10, you've got Wayne back with your breakfast show, waking you up. And then mid-morning from 10 till 1, you've got Marilyn with your mid-morning show. Marilyn's got her quizzes and some great music for you. Samsy Lane, Afternoon Plus from 1 till 4 tomorrow. And then Drive Time, Adrian from 4 till 7. But please check our Facebook page as well, guys, because it does change sometimes last minute. And you can sign up on that. It's all free. And you can download the app on iOS and Android. Well, that's from me. I'm back on Saturday with a music jamboree show, mixing it all up again for you from 3 till 6. You take care. Have a great rest of your week. Don't forget, weather's going to be great this week. Make the most of it and have a lovely day. See you soon. Bye-bye for now.

0: 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This is your community news.
1: Yes, good morning. Good morning. And first up we have Pirate and Mermaid Picnic, Treasure Hunt and Film. Follow the treasure map, have lunch with fellow pirates and watch a film. This takes place on Wednesday the 5th of August at 11 a.m. £10 per person. All bookings are subject to a booking fee. And Castle Connections proudly present Adults Arts and Craft, Creative Time, Relax, Connect. Last Friday of every month this takes place, and it starts at 1 p.m. until 2:30 p.m. It's £2 per person, and all materials and crafts are provided on that one. So then we have Speedway. Speedway is back. This takes place on the 9th of August at Kent Eagles Speedway Club. This is £10 entry with a flyer. So you have to have a flyer, which I think you can pick up in the studio here. This is the Iwade Speedway Club, Old Ferry Road, Sittingbourne, ME98SP. And I should get this one in. Children's Fun Day, fun games, laughter and memories. This takes place on Wednesday the 26th of August at Sheppey Holiday Village. Starts at 1 p.m. and it's £10 before the day, or it's £12 on the day. This fun day includes giant slides and last man standing, wipeout challenges and all sorts of different things. Bungee, trampoline in Bouncy Castle. And there's lots of food and much more things there to do. So lots coming up around and in the community. This is Carol Goodbody with your mid-morning Sheppey FM.
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Yes, good morning, and a bit of Irene Cara, Flashdance, what a feeling. And if that don't make you get up and want to move and get the body moving on this wonderful Tuesday morning, it's beautiful out here on the island of Sheppey, and the sun is shining, so let's enjoy our music and fun today. I've got a great show lined up for you. I've got some quizzes and I've got some lovely little riddles that I think you'd like to be helping me solve this morning, just to have a bit of fun and to make your workday go faster. So I'm going to start you off with Taylor Dane and Tell It To My Heart.

yes, the amazing, talented Whitney Houston. I get so emotional from 1987, from our second release album there. So the time now is coming up to, yes, let's have a look, 17 minutes past 10 this morning, and this is your mid-morning show. I'm Carol Goodbody, and I'm with you now until 1 o'clock, until your afternoon plus show. So I've got a few riddles that I'm gonna give you this morning, and I'm gonna play you a few little intros from songs that hopefully you can help me guess the artist and maybe their name or what have you. So their real name, not their artist name. So lots and lots of fun coming up in the show. So let's get on with a little bit of Duran Duran. This was a number one, The Reflex.

You can't beat the 80s, can you? A little 1985 track, Duran Duran, A View to a Kill, and love, love, love that. So I think there was the James Bond View to a Kill film. Did we all have to watch the James Bond back in the day? Because I know I certainly did. But you thought, oh, I don't really want to watch them. And then suddenly you find yourself, you get right into them, don't you? So lots and lots of fun watching James Bond films. But anyway, if you'd like to participate in anything this morning, if you would just like a dedication or a shout out, you can message me or call in the studio. I'll give you those numbers, and if you make a note, you can call me in. 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I'm Carol Goodbody, live on Sheppy FM 92.2 with your mid-morning show. I believe I'm covering for Zoe Ball this morning, and I'd like to say thank you very much to Sarah Jane this morning for the Get Up and Go show. Always a great listen, always gets you moving. Lovely lady, lovely show, lovely presenter. So let's have a little bit of Westlife, World of Our Own. That was a number one hit.

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Rhythmix and Love is a Stranger, and that was released in 1982, later re-released in 1983, and then again in 1991. That's how good it is. So let's, before we start, I think we have our tea at 11's. We have 11's here on the mid-morning show, which is coming up shortly. We are now approaching 10:36. So I'm going to try and get in a little quiz and to see if you can guess this lady. I think you would guess her name, but can you guess her real name? So I'm going to play you a little clip it, and then you can phone in the studio and give me those answers. Here we go. I'll give it a go. It's coming. Oh no, I'll come back to that. It doesn't want to work this morning. Let's have a look. Yes, it doesn't want to work this morning, so I'm going to have another little go, but I'll tell you a little riddle. What is the worst vegetable to have on a ship? Can you guess it? It's so, so easy. Yes, you guessed it. It's a leek. There you go. So easy. Let's have a little bit of Roxy music and dance away, and I'll come back with my all-important music quizzes, hopefully.

Yes, what a fabulous singer that is. Roxy Music and Brian Ferry there. A little bit of Brian Ferry for you on this Tuesday morning, mid-morning show. So I've realised why I couldn't get my music quiz up, because there's no Wi-Fi in the studio, I believe, at the moment, on my particular phone, not actually in the studio. So I'm going to have to rejoin that. But I'm going to try a few little ones anyway. And I think you're going to get this one quite easily. It's not quite how I was going to do it, but let's have a little go at this one. See if you can guess it. Yes, I think that one's dead easy, isn't it? And of course, yes, that's a little tester for you. So I've just seen if it works. So that's Beyonce and Jay-Z. And it was a number one track. I'm going to play that for you now to keep you out of suspense, because it's Crazy in Love.

0: Yes, Fabulous Donna Summer track there, Love's Unkind. And if you'll remember back in the day, 1977, that was a roller disco classic track, wasn't it? So I've got, we're coming close now to our 11s, so where you all grab your coffee and take a chill for 5-10 minutes and listen to the good music on Sheppey FM 92.2. So I was having a little bit of technical problems, and I'll play you another one shortly, but I've got a little riddle here for you at the moment. And this is, the question is, what can be broken but never held? What can be broken but never held? After the break, we'll have the answer to that one. And it's quite interesting, actually. But you can call me in with the answers on 01795 665898, or you can text me the answer on 07938221 617. And that is, what can be broken but never held? So let's have a little bit of Madonna, number one, Into the Groove.
1: And you can dance for inspiration.

Alrighty, yes, and answer to my little question that I just said, a little riddle actually, and I had two people come in and think they knew, and one said, well, you can, I suppose. Thank you for that, Jeff. I don't know if that's right or wrong, but and thank you, Jackie Carter. You just texted in and said the right answer, but it is, I said, what can be broken but never held? And it is a promise. Now, yeah, I suppose you can hold the promise. I get that, Jeff, down in Aylesford. But a promise is indeed something that can be broken but never held. So that's the riddle for this morning. A promise is indeed something that can be broken but never held. It takes me a long time to work out riddles, so I think it's right. There's a little bit of hot chocolate, no doubt about it, just before our tea break at 11's is.

0: weather in just a moment.
1: 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This year alone, an estimated £4.9 million will be wasted on unused medicines, which could be reinvested into improving your NHS services. So don't be afraid to check their medication. Encourage them to only order what they need and take any that's not being used back to their local pharmacy for safe disposal. Help us make more of your NHS.
2: Yes, the forecast for today. Today we'll see a dry and sunny day with just a few patches of cloud developing later on in the day. Still very warm to hot. Tonight we'll see clear spells to start later on. Areas of variable cloud will move in from the west, bringing the odd shower. And your highs today are 29 and your lows are 17. It's currently 24 and your UV is high today. Your pollen is high and your sun sets tonight at 8:40. So let's have a take a look at those all important tide times. Your low tide is at 10:47 at 1.1 metres and your next high tide is at 4:54 at 5.5 metres. And then today we also have another low tide at 11:17 at 0.9 metres. 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
6: 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Whether you're at work, at home, or on the

Yeah, Ariana Grande, Hate That I Made You Love Me, and that's a recent 2026 track. Hopefully you all had a fantastic morning tea at our 11s's. I played you Boris Gardner, I Want to Wake Up With You, and that was a number one hit. And then Dennis Brown, Love Has Found Its Way. Two lovely little sultry tracks just to ease you into your morning coffee break. So I'm going to have a few more little quizzes and so forth. So I'm going to give you another little riddle. Let's have another little riddle for the morning. Where can you find cities with no houses, mountains with no trees, and oceans with no water? So that is, where can you find cities with no houses, mountains with no trees, and oceans with no water? So answers on a postcard, please. No, you can actually phone in the studio and contact me directly. I'm on 01795 665 898, or you can text me the answer into the studio on 0793822617, or you can email me at contact@sheppyfm.org.uk. So I look forward to hearing those answers. Let's have a little bit of Taylor Swift, The Fate of Ophelia.

It's Lady Gaga and Bruno Mars. What a match made in heaven that one is. Die With A Smile from 2024. So I've had a message come into the studio to say, can I say hi to all the staff at NCS Technology? And they're locked in whilst working, drowning in paperwork. I hope it's not too painful, and I hope the music's easing you through your day. And it's lovely to hear from you. Thank you for your lovely message. And of course, I've got a couple of birthday messages here. Kerri-Ann Evans, your birthday was actually yesterday, but I understand you did celebrate that in style. So I see a few of your photographs, and it looked like you was having lots of fun with the family and whatever. And I have to say, a very happy 18th birthday to my very own Kai Goodbody. His birthday was the 30th of July, but we have celebrated the whole weekend through. We truly have. So to be 18 again, eh? But and I know he's loving his celebrations and being out and about for the first time official. So lovely stuff there, Kai. So I've got another little riddle for you. And this was, where can you find cities? This was what I asked you earlier. Where can you find cities with no houses, mountains with no trees, and oceans with no water? And I did have a couple of right answers. Thank you, Nicola and Yvonne Cox. Thank you for the emailing me and messaging me on my phone. And yes, it's on a map. Of course it is. They're on a map. Yeah, we must have all known that, didn't we? Ed Sheeran up next, and Azam, I think that's how you say that name. Azam.

0: Drums, please.
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2: 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I'm heading to the Minster-on-Sea Rotary Club Summer Spectacular at Barton's Point Coastal Park on Sunday the 30th of August.
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Yeah, the Queen herself, Tina Turner, Better Be Good to Me, and 1984, the Queen of Rock and Roll, isn't she? She is just class. So I've got a little birthday shout out again to say, and this is for tomorrow, actually. Good afternoon, Tracy Cav, and hopefully catch up with you soon. But I hope tomorrow that you have a fantastic birthday, and that I know the weather's going to be good to you. So enjoy your day and your celebrations completely. And if you've just joined us, welcome to Sheppey FM 92.2. This is your mid-morning show with myself, Carol Goodbody. I'm here until 1 o'clock today, and then I'll hand you over. I believe it's who's on today. I can't see Andrew. Lee Barber's on this afternoon. Sorry, I've got my glasses on and still can't see it. Never mind. So Lee Barber follows me this afternoon. So I'm going to give you a little mail quiz, and I've got this record coming up in the show, actually. It's one of my favourite songs, but I'm going to give you a little clip of it, and I'd like you to call in with the answers to tell me what you think it might be.

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5: No child should ever feel like they're worth nothing. It hurts even worse if these words come from people that they love unconditionally.
6: Suicide is the third leading cause of death in young people aged 15 to 29. Whether it's from abuse, use of alcohol, or online, it stops with one question.
5: Hey, are you okay?
7: 4.1% of 10 to 14-year-olds and 5.3% of 15 to 19-year-olds experience an anxiety disorder, whilst 1.3% of 10 to 14-year-olds and 3.4% of 5 to 19-year-olds experience depression at least once in their lifetime.

Doremi Brothers there, Let Your Love Flow, 1976. And again, if you just join me, good morning. It's nearly good afternoon, but I'm going to say good morning still because we still are in the morning. But so I've had a couple of callers come in, and one actually was quite interesting, to be fair. And they said, is it George Michael Freedom? Now, no, it isn't actually. I did have one very correct one, and that's from yourself, Karen Smitherman. And I know you've asked me to say hello because it was your birthday a couple of days ago as well. So happy birthday for 2 days ago. And you have given me the right answer. So now I'm going to play it again for the Shippy FM listeners and see if they can now get it. Maybe I didn't have it on near enough the mic. Yeah, I'm not sure. It's definitely not George Michael, but it is. And I'm going to play it now for you because I think it's an absolutely fantastic track. And of course, it's Toto, Africa.

Yes, and there you have it, Toto. No, it doesn't really sound like George Michael, does it? But there we have it. So the caller who said to George Michael and Freedom texted in and said, that was hard, just on that first bit. sorry, I haven't got any lollipops to send out as a free gift. Sorry, but hopefully you'll get the next one when it comes up. I've got another one for you, so hopefully you'll get that one. But if I'd have given you a little bit more, you would have guessed it straight away, I think. So I was being a bit mean on that, actually. But I probably will, because we've got 5 more minutes now before we have our community news again. So I'm going to give you this as a taster, and I will play the record or the song after the community news. So I'm going to give you another little clue, and you've got to tell me who you think this might be. I think you might get that quite easy. But anyway, let's have a little flock of seagulls wishing I had a photograph.

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1: Yes, and we have, first up, we have infidelity, and Family Fun Day. And this takes place on Friday the 7th of August from 10 a.m. till 2 p.m. And there is hookahs up, there's coconut shy, pick a stick, a tombola, bottle bags and bric-a-brac and lucky dip. And guess the sweets in the jar and lots more. Food and refreshments and cakes and treats. And the transport is cost £8 per person. Pickups from 10:30 p.m. I beg your pardon. 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That's 01795 662562. And then next up we have Speedway is back. This place takes place on the 9th of August, and that's at Ken Eagle's Speedway Club. It's £10 entry with this flyer, so you might have to come into the studio to pick up a flyer. This takes place at Iwade Speedway Club, Old Ferry Road, Sittingbourne, ME98SP. I should just get another little one in. And we have one here from Sheppey Matters. Clean up and create. The tide brings back what we throw away, and our rubbish becomes their home. So beach litter pick and creative sessions. These are on Monday the 17th of August from 10 a.m. to 1 p.m. at Neptune Beach, Sheerness, and the postcode is ME122AW, and always a good cause that. So if you just join me, the time now is 3 minutes
0: Sheppey
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Yeah, what a fabulous track. Coldplay, A Sky Full of Stars from 2014. Righty, so I'm going to put you all out of your misery because I know you want to know the answer to this so desperately. And I played you a little clip bit of a song. And I have actually had a right answer, to be fair. And it wasn't really... No, it was quite easy, this one, I think, actually. But I played this one purposely because somebody actually mentioned the name before in one of the other records, and I thought it doesn't sound anything like George Michael. But let's have another listen. Here we go. Yes, and of course you must all know that. It's Wham. He's got George Michael in that for you there. And Wake Me Up Before You Go-Go. So I'm now going to play that for you to the end and let you enjoy it. Wham, Wake Me Up Before You Go-Go.

1997, Eternal, I Want to Be the Only One, which was a number one hit and a classic hit for me. I absolutely love that. So the time in the studio now is 17 minutes past 12. This is your mid-morning show on Tuesday the 4th of August. And I'm Carol Goodbody, and a very good afternoon to you all out there. And hoping that your work day is going as smoothly as it can do. So, and the music's easing it for you. So I've got a little riddle here, and I don't think it's difficult, but I don't get riddles very quickly myself. So the riddle is, I am an odd number, but if you take away a single letter, I become even. What number am I? And I'll read it one more time. I am an odd number, but if you take away a single letter, I become even. What number am I? And I'll give you that answer after Bruno Mars. I just might give you the answer.

Yeah, I've fallen in love with Taylor Swift, I think. Style, that's called, and 1989. And she's just got some great stuff out there, hasn't she, Taylor Swift? And I know my grandchildren love her to bits. So anyway, I'm going to give you their riddle solver now. And I said to you, I am an odd number, but if you take away a single letter, I become even. What number am I? And I did have a right answer, and that was from you, Martin, and you text me in. Thank you for that. I appreciate your participation in my little riddles. And it is actually, the answer is 7, and the clue is in the 7, I believe. It's S even. 7. I don't know how you say that, but I don't know if you get it, but I don't know if I did either. Anyway, 7. 7. Anyway, let's have a little bit of Alex Warren, Ordinary. I am just ordinary.

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there, the fabulous Steve Harley and Cockney Rebel, Make Me Smile, Come Up and See Me. This was a number one hit, and that record always makes me smile, and we should all be smiling a lot more. It's sunny out there, it's Tuesday afternoon now, so we're on the better part of the afternoon, and I've got coming up after my show, myself, Carol Goodbody, you've got your drive time home from 1 till 4pm, and the that's with Lee Barber. He's going to get you home safely to the island and off the island. And then from 4pm till 7pm, you've got your drive time with Neil DJ. And then, of course, 7pm till 9pm, your classic country with Mick Terry. And then from 9 till 12am, the Love Zone with Dusty and Zanti. And then from 12am, you have Sheppy through the night. So lots to stay tuned into, Sheppy FM 92.2. Lots of good shows coming up, and I know Lee Barber will be in the house shortly or in the studio to take over from myself. But I'm going to dedicate this next record. I did play it on the last show I did here. And I'm going to play it for Julie Nichols, our station manager, who does so much for us all here, and it's all very much appreciated. Thank you, Julie, for everything you do. And you ask what this song was, and I played it at the beginning of my set last time. Chairman of the Board, Everything's Tuesday, and everything is Tuesday today. Enjoy, Julie.

Yeah, what a fabulous track that is, Seal and Crazy. Not one we play often, is it, Seal? But he did have some good stuff. So for myself, Carol Goodbody, it's been an absolute pleasure to be here this afternoon. And or this morning, actually, it goes morning into the afternoon, doesn't it? So this morning's show, thoroughly enjoyed being here. And I've got a late message come in, and it's from a lady called Vivian Clark. Thank you, Vivian, for your lovely message. It means a lot to me. You've been listening in and enjoyed the show. Thank you. So I'm going to leave you now with Lee Barber, who's actually in the house. And then I'm going to leave you with your drive time. Neil DJ is coming in at 4 till 7. And then from 7 p.m. till 9 p.m., classic country classic with Mick Terry. And then 9 p.m. till 12 a.m., the love zone with Zanti and Dusty and Zanti, Dante. And then 12 a.m. till Sheppy through the night.

got the wrong teeth in today. So I'm going to leave you on the Chazler. Sadie, Kiss of Life. Alison Moyet, Is This Love. Jerry Rafferty, you remember that one? Baker Street. And Anastasia, I'm Out of Love. And for me, I'm out of time. And I'll hand you over now to Lee Barber. Have a lovely, fabulous afternoon and the rest of the week. And I'll see you soon. Bye-bye.

0: in just a moment.
1: 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This year alone, an estimated £4.9 million will be wasted on unused medicines, which could be reinvested into improving your NHS services. So don't be afraid to check their medication. Encourage them to only order what they need and take any that's not being used back to their local pharmacy for safe disposal. 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
2: Well, it's 2 minutes past one. I'm DJ Lee Barber here, taking it ears through the years, one till four. And let's have a look at your weather update, shall we? It says today we'll see a dry and sunny day with just a few patches of cloud developing later on in the day. Still very warm and very, very hot. Tonight we'll see clear spells start. Later on, areas of variable cloud will move in from the west, bringing the odd shower. Oh, that'll be nice. A nice bit of relief for us. Wednesday. Let's have a look at Wednesday. It says tomorrow morning we'll see any showers clear up, leaving it dry with sunshine and just a few patches of a cloud. It's not as going to be as hot as today, but it's still going to be a very rather warm day. Let's have a look. It's 28 degrees out there, guys, looking to go up to about 30 degrees. It's 45% on your humidity, so a very, very hot day here on the Costa del Sheppey. Your next high tide is at 4:20 with a depth of 5.6 metres, and your next low tide will be at 10:50 p.m. with a depth of 0.7 metres. And that is your weather update from me. Let's crack on with our show. We'll be going straight in with a bit of Kenny Loggins' Footloose.
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Afternoon indeed. I hope you're having a brilliant Tuesday out there, guys. I'm DJ Lee Barber. A massive thank you to our Carol Goodbody for that brilliant mid-morning show. I'm used to coming in the studio and being greeted with our amazing Zoe. But no, Carol's morning, great show, great music, absolutely loved it. Yeah, where are you guys on this beautiful, hot, sunny day here on the Costa del Sheppey? I've got a great show planned for you. I've actually planned a show and I'll be coming here and I have an idea and sort of wing it, but here we are. I've got a planned show. We're going to be spending the next hour celebrating the some of the biggest songs ever featured in the 80s and 90s movies. Let's see how many of the movies you can remember. So we started off there, obviously, Kenny Loggins' Footloose from, of course, Footloose. So have you got a favourite movie? Have you got a song that takes you back to one of your favourite movies? If you have, get in touch with me and we'll play it between now and 2 o'clock. And you can call me on 0179 5665898, or you can text the studio on 0793822161617, or email at contact@sheppeyfm.org.uk. So have you got one of those songs, or is there a song that just takes you straight back to a movie, a scene? Because they all set scenes, don't they? Next one I'll be playing, this is 1982. This was actually number one on the day I was born. And I love the movies also. Rocky movies. This is Survivor, Eye of the Tiger.

Taking you back there to 1982, Survivor, Eye of the Tiger. What a tune. We're going to move straight on. Do you remember Ghostbusters? Ray Parker Jr.? Yeah, you're welcome. Here it is. Halloween ain't coming up yet, but we're playing for the movies.

take you back to them, back into the 90s there. Ray Parker Jr. Ghostbusters. Oh, I forgot to say there was actually a request. As soon as I mentioned movie songs, I've got a load covered in. So I put a load on that I didn't actually have on my playlist, and that wasn't one of my playlists. What actually got me thinking about doing this, playing the songs from my favourite movies, was watching Pretty Woman yesterday, and the soundtrack was brilliant. I can't actually come in and play a soundtrack to a movie, can I? Although I'd really want to, because it's brilliant. So let's play it. This is Roy Orbison, 1964. This is Pretty Woman, number one in 1964.

some with Pretty Woman there, and indeed I was watching it on Sunday, just going, I DJed a wedding on Saturday night, so on Sunday I wanted a nice sofa day, so we watched, me and Joe, we watched Pretty Woman, and the soundtrack was absolutely banging, and I'd love to play it for you, one after the other, but we can't do that. So there was another song on the movie which I thought was banging, and that's Alexandra O'Neill, Criticize. I'm going to play that for you next.

Sandra Oh now there with Criticize. They released that back in 1987. Definitely one of my favourite tracks on the 1990 movie Pretty Woman. So yeah, what is your favourite movie and what's your favourite movie soundtrack? I've got a couple of random requests in, so let's have a look. Can you play, I put a spell on you from Hocus Pocus. Well, I looked for it and we don't actually get it, but I remember watching Hocus Pocus 2 because I'm a massive Hocus Pocus fan, and they did actually cover the song that I'm about to play in Hocus Pocus 2. Sarah Jessica Parker, Bette Midler and Kathy De Jimmy, I think her name was, called The Witch Is Back. But the original was by Elton John. And it's called this.

Yeah, the absolutely fantastic Elton John there, for it, man. That was coming out in 1974. How can that be? Yeah, covered in Hocus Pocus 2 with the witches back. What an absolutely iconic scene that was. So, yeah, Lisa, you're welcome for that. She said, thank you for playing for that for me. That was my favourite scene in Hocus Pocus 2. Yeah, mine too. And Mary wearing those little hoovers to fly on. Absolutely brilliant. Right, so let's go on. Another one of my favourite movies, Sister Act. Do you remember those washing the cars, trying to earn some money to keep the place open? Well, yeah, this is Annie Lennox and Aretha Franklin. These sisters are doing it for themselves. Here on Sheppy FM.

Yeah, well, I definitely don't make tunes like this no more, do I? Aretha Franklin there and Annie Lennox, the riff mix with Sisters Are Doing It For Themselves from Sister Act. We've got a couple of adverts coming up, guys, and then we're going to be playing the Blues Brothers, and that's going out with love to Babs and the family and everyone else who's listening to St George's Avenue.

Summer's in full swing and the fun is ramping up. With young drivers eager to explore new places and enjoy the sun, the risk of road casualties increase. Did you know that 1/5 of all casualties will involve a young driver? We strongly encourage you to take all precautions. 1. Check all passengers have their seatbelts on. 2. Avoid alcohol if you are anticipating later driving, as most crashes occur in the late evening after a drink. 3. Adjust speed according to speed limits and traffic conditions. 4. Even if you're a safe driver, others may not be. Stay aware of other drivers' actions and hazards. 5. Do not drive whilst tired. 6. Ensure all potential distractions are eliminated, such as reckless friends or loud music. 3 or more passengers substantially increase your risk of an accident by 182%. With 50% of drivers being involved in a road accident in their first year, we want you to have an incredible summer without fear of accidents. Take the precautions, have a safe summer on our roads.

0: Blues Brothers there. Everybody needs somebody. Going out to Babs and family down in St. George's Avenue. From the namesake movie, The Blues Brothers. If you haven't seen it, it's on iPlayer at the moment. It's absolutely fantastic. Old but classic, like me. And Blues Brothers here on 92.2 Chevy FM. And that was another request.
1: Another request.
0: That's for Babs' family. So we're going to be going on to another movie now. Dangerous Minds. Who remembers that movie? Absolutely brilliant. So you know, if you know the movie, you know the song. It's Coolio. It's Gangster's Paradise. 1995 here on Chevy FM.

0: you back there to 1995 as Coolio featuring LV there, Gangster's Paradise, number one for 18 weeks. And of course, that's from the movie Dangerous Minds. Brilliant movie. If you haven't seen it, go back and watch. Some of the old ones are the best ones, aren't they? Let's be honest. What we got next? This person hasn't given a name. I don't think I'd give a name either if I requested this song on the radio, but I'm going to play it. This is Grease Lightning, John Travolta, 1978, from, of course, Grease.
1: It's hydromatic. Why, it's Grease Lightning.
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don't even know I played that one. I got another message from the requester of that song. And we said, ha, ha, ha. But you know what they say? Your music, your island, your station. If you request it, I'm going to play it. So that was going out to the mystery man. But I'm not going to lie, I really enjoyed that. I danced my way around the studio, doing the moves. If anyone walked past, looked through the window, I might get a visit from people with a straight jacket. Anyway, next one's going out to Joe back on Eden Leisure Park, where I live. That's my most beautiful park on Sheppey. And this is... Time of My Life, Dirty Dancing, Jennifer Warners and Bill Medley.

Bill Medley and Jennifer Warnes there, Time of My Life, from the absolutely amazing movie that is Dirty Dancing. I think that's another movie where you could literally just play the soundtrack, like, from start to finish. Absolutely fantastic. I might play a few more of the ones from Dirty Dancing this afternoon. Let's see. Right, we've got two slow ones coming up. So this is the best time for you to get yourself a nice cup of tea. So there's going to be, from the movies, are Armageddon and Robin Hood, Prince of Thieves. So I'll let these two play through, and I'll be back with you at 2 o'clock.

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to 2005 with Bananarama, Moving My Direction. That was their big comeback tune, wasn't it, for their album. Yeah, before that we had Harry Styles with Sugar, Watermelon Sugar. I'll just choose those songs. I was looking at some of the funny facts of the day, so I don't normally read these out, but I looked at the best six and I thought I'd read them out and play a song that goes with them. I mean, the song doesn't have anything to do with the facts. Just I looked at these facts, and the first song that come to me, this honey never spoils. Archaeologists have discovered and found pots of honey thousands of years old that are still edible. How about that, eh? 1,000-year-old honey. Bananas are berries, but strawberries are not. What? Octopuses have three hearts. Three hearts, can you believe that? So, three hearts. That's the only song that came to mind was Kelly Lorena. Do you remember Heart of Gold, club classic? Here it is on Sheppey FM.

album definitely brings back some memories. Look, 2002 there, Kelly Lorena, Heart of Gold. Oh man, she was definitely the voice of my teenage years, wasn't she? Entrance, what a band. Yeah, so he's talking about facts that got me onto there. Octopuses have three hearts, so I played your Heart of Gold, Kelly Lorena. The next fact of the day is, did you know the Eiffel Tower grows by up to 15 centimetres in the summer because of the heat and the metal expands in the heat? And it also can blow half a metre each way in the wind. Oh, thank God I'm never going to go up there again. The next fact of the day is, on Venus, a day is longer than a year. I don't know how that works out, but it is. So what are we going to do? The Eiffel Tower. What reminds you of Eiffel? Eiffel 65 blue. Yeah, here we are.

absolute banging tune, eh? Never gets old. I even like the remix with BB Rexha, another brilliant tune. I've had a message into the radio. Lee, it was great hearing Bananarama. Can you play another one? Can you play Venus for me? Like I told you, it's your station, your music, your island. So I've got it, I'll play it. And I've got it, 1986, I was 4 years old. This is Venus, Bananarama.

you guys, but I am a Bananarama fan. I absolutely love anything they do. They've got their sound, haven't they? If they release another song tomorrow and you heard it on the radio, you'd be like, that's Bananarama. But then again, I am an 80s baby, so I love my 80s music. One day I am going to do a show with just like my favourite 80s tunes, some absolute bangers. Wicked, so let's live it up a little bit. Let's try a few club classics. So what's up? It's 19 minutes past two. It's 27 degrees out there. It's a lovely day here on the Costa del Sheppey. And where are you? What are you doing? Let us know by texting 07938221617. If you've got any requests, let us know. We're going to be playing it. We've had a lot of requests this afternoon. We've got them all out. So yeah, get in touch. We'll play it. We're going to play some club classics now. I'm going to let the next two play through. We've got Robin, Show Me Love, and we've got Stardust, Music Sounds Better With You. So here we are, 1995, Robin, Show Me Love.

Okay, so we've got a few adverts coming up for you next, guys. And then after that, Sadie's just walked into the studio with five students. So we'll be finding out who they are and what they're going to be doing. So don't go nowhere. Stay locked in.

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5: Okay, so before the ads there, I told you that Sadia just gate-crashed my show today, and she's brought five young students with her. She's been having a little bit of chat in a studio tour with them this morning, so I thought we'd just drag them on, put them in the hot seat straight away. So, how about number one? What's your name?
6: Oliver.
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6: Oliver.
5: How old are you, Oliver?
6: 13.
5: Well, welcome to Sheppey FM. Are you interested in getting into radio then, yeah?
6: Yeah.
5: What are you looking forward to most out of it?
6: Just like the experience, I guess.
5: Is it the musical side or the technical side that's going to excite you?
6: The musical side, really.
5: Yeah? And so what's your favourite music genre?
6: Pardon?
5: What's your favourite music type?
6: Rock.
5: Rock. And there you go, we've got a lot of rock bands, and we've actually got some rock shows as well, so keep a lookout on some of those. So that's Oliver, he's going to be with us soon. I'm going to get through these guys really fast because we've got five of them. Number two, step up to the mic. What's your name?
7: Eva.
5: Hello Eva, how are you doing?
7: I'm good.
5: So did you have a good day today learning about radio and all the stuff that goes behind it?
7: Yeah.
5: Yeah, what was most interesting for you?
7: I guess like the part where you like listed songs was
5: yeah.
7: the best bit.
5: Creating your show. Yeah, building your show is what we all do. Well, I come on with a prepared show today. First time I've come in with an actual prepared show, and then Sadie Gate crashed it. So, yeah. But I normally wing it. Once you got it, you got it. So nice to meet you, and I look forward to seeing you, what you do here on Sheffield FM. Cool. Number three, what's your name?
8: My name's Amelia.
5: Hello, Amelia. How
8: Hello.
5: Old are you?
8: I'm 15.
5: 15, yeah?
8: Yeah.
5: So what's exciting you most about getting involved in Sheppey FM?
8: Playing my own songs.
5: So you got a good music taste?
8: I like to say so.
5: So who's your favourite artist?
8: Ooh, between Michael Jackson.
5: Brilliant.
8: Or Sabrina Carpenter.
5: Oh, absolutely fantastic. Well, I definitely look forward to looking forward to listening to your show, if that's what you're doing. So, welcome to Shepherd
8: Thank
5: FM.
8: You.
5: Good luck in everything you're doing. I'll be following your journey.
8: Thank you.
5: You're welcome. Number four, what's your name?
9: Lewis.
5: Hello, Lewis. How old are you?
9: 15.
5: And how's your day been today?
9: Pretty good, yeah.
5: Yeah, you've enjoyed all the tour? Has she been really informal, our Sadie?
9: Yeah.
5: She's brilliant, isn't she? So, what are you looking forward to doing most?
9: Just like the experience of being on the radio.
5: Are you a very technical person?
9: Yeah.
5: So this lot doesn't scare you, all these buttons and screens. Well, it did me. It scared the life out of me. I had to have someone sit with me for a few weeks, didn't I, Sadie? Well, welcome. And again, I'll be following your journey and look forward to it. Any questions for me? You got any questions for me at all?
9: No.
5: Wonderful. Well, nice to meet you. Number five, this one. You look terrified. This is radio, so no one can see us, so it doesn't matter if you look scared. What's your name?
10: My name's Owen.
5: Owen, and how old are you?
10: 14.
5: And how has your day been?
10: Good.
5: What's been most exciting for you today?
10: Probably writing down the songs.
5: So creating your list, yeah? What's your favourite music type?
10: I don't know.
5: What's your go-to? If you're at home, what's your go-to music?
10: Probably Billie Eilish.
5: Billie Eilish, absolutely fantastic. I've got an Oculus Quest and I went to a concert in VR last night. It was brilliant. So if you get to go and do it, but great. So it's really nice to meet you guys. I say these are they're going to be. Come and tell us, Sadie, what these youngsters are going to be doing with us.
11: I better turn this mic down a little bit because I don't talk that quietly. Okay, yeah, they're going to be doing radio and journalism. So they're going to be learning all about radio, community radio in particular, the local area, and journalism. So they're going to be doing some stories and some impromptu interviews. We're going to be out and about the community and we're going to be interviewing some special guests, which will be played on the live show. And unfortunately, we'll be kicking you off at the end of August.
5: How long are you kicking me off for?
11: Probably depending on what they say, time of day. It'll either be yours, are we?
5: As long as we've got Billie Eilish and Michael Jackson and Sabrina Carpenter, I'm sure we're going to be listening at home.
11: You're more than welcome to come in and help them with the technical stuff during that day.
5: So what are these students going to be going out to events and things going on in the yard and doing their own journalism, writing their own stories?
11: Well, we're going to go and meet some like local businesses, some local people.
5: Excellent.
11: Kelly from Shepherd Matters, who's been heavily involved in this project, the planning of it as well. She is going to have some special guests, and even I don't know who the special guests are. So we're going to have some special guests that we're going to be interviewing, and these interviews will be played out during their live show.
5: Excellent.
11: And we've got some lovely recording devices that we've bought especially for this, which will be great for the station as well. And they're really enthusiastic.
5: So if there's any of our listeners have got anything going on or they know anything big's going on in the Isle of Shepherd, they could get in contact, let you know. So some more stories for these youngsters.
11: Yeah, maybe. So we're looking at journalism and how to reach the community, which is all about community radio. Hopefully it will enrich their confidence and build up some skills and let them use this radio platform to express themselves. And their music knowledge that I've seen so far in just 1 hour, it's
5: brilliant.
11: Been amazing, so I'm really looking forward to things, great things to come.
5: Well, I'm no good at names, but number 1, 2, 3, 4, and 5, it's really good to meet you, and I wish you all the luck.
11: He doesn't even know his own name.
5: No, not really, no. I have to look at the board to where I am. But, you've become part of a great family here at Sheppy FM, so good luck in your journey, and I look forward to following you and everything you do. Well done, Sadie.
11: We're missing some great music here as well, aren't we, Lou?
5: We are missing some really, really good music. You want to play this one back to the start again?
11: Oh, I reckon you should. I reckon you should rewind.
5: Restart. You're going to do a rewind. So, yeah, here's a bit of Gala, Free From Desire. Guys, good luck in everything you do from me, all right? Take care. Stay locked in on 92.2 Sheppy FM.

there, take you back to 1992, absolute club classics. We've got one more coming up. We've got Living Joy. What's the time? It's 7 minutes to three, so you've got just under an hour left with me until DJ Neil turns up in the studio. But I've got a great hour of music lined up, so don't go anywhere. This is a Living Joy Dreamer, number one in 1994.

Yeah, Live in Joy there, Dreamer. That was your number one classic back in 1994. Some of the best ones were, weren't they? Yeah, 3 minutes to three. We have got Tier 3 coming up. I've got two songs here, Michael Jackson and A Taste of Honey. But before then, we're going to play a bit of Blondie. This is Atomic.

0: in just a moment.
1: If you're caring for someone receiving a repeat prescription, they could be storing up medicine they don't use or need. This year alone, an estimated £4.9 million will be wasted on unused medicines, which could be reinvested into improving your NHS services. So don't be afraid to check their medication. Encourage them to only order what they need and take any that's not being used back to their local pharmacy for safe disposal. Help us make more of your NHS.
2: Okay, so it's 1 minute past three, and let me give you your weather update. Let's have a look, guys. So first off and foremost, it's 29 degrees outside, and your humidity is at 37% at the moment. Very, very hot. Let's have a look what it says here then. Tonight we'll see clear spells to start with. Later on, areas of variable cloud will move in from the west, bringing the odd shower. Wednesday, tomorrow morning, we'll see any showers clear, leaving it dry with sunshine and just a few patches of cloud. Less hot than today, but it's still going to be a rather warm day. Right, let's have a look at your tide. Your next high tide is at 4:20, of a depth of 5.6 metres, and your next low tide will be at 10:50 tonight with a depth of 0.7. And that is my weather update. Let's get on with the show.
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6: It's 3 o'clock. 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Pour yourself a cuppa and let's get started.

Yeah, that was your tier three there. You had A Taste of Honey, Boogie Oogie Oogie, taking you back to 1978 there. And before that, we had the King of Pop, Michael Jackson, with The Way You Make Me Feel. What else have we got coming up for the rest of the show, guys? We've got Jamiroquai and Pulp. We've got Dead or Alive on the way. Pet Shop Boys is in there somewhere. It's 10 minutes past three. If you've got any requests, you can get hold of me here at the studio by calling 01795 665898, or you can text the studio on 079 38221 617, and if we've got it, we will most definitely be playing it for you. But what we got next is we've got Jamiroquai on Sheppey FM. This is Cosmic Girl, back to 2002.

Jamiroquai there with Cosmic Girl. Take you back to 2002. Oh, he was great. He had some amazing albums out, didn't he, eh? So going from one legend to another, and we've got Jarvis Cocker, Common People, Pulp. What a tune. Here it is on Sheppy FM.

0: unmistakable voice that is Jarvis Cocker there, A Common People, back to 1994. What an absolute banger. I was a massive fan of Disco 2000. What a song that was, eh? We've got another request in. So this one's going out to Peter. Can you play Dead or Alive, You Spin Me Right Round? Here you go.
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0: Back there to 1985, Dead or Alive, the unmistakable voice that is Pete Burns there. You spin me right round. Right, we've got a couple of adverts coming up, guys, and then we've got the Pet Shop Boys. Don't go anywhere. 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

0: Well, it's almost time for me to give up my studio. I'm just waiting for DJ Neil to come and load his music. And we've got a couple of adverts coming up, guys. And then we'll be back with Whitney Houston, BB Rexha, Sabrina Carpenter, Ella Henderson and Rudimental.
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Yeah, Madonna there and Sabrina Carpenter, Bring Your Love. That one was just released a couple of months ago. Absolutely fantastic tune. Spent weeks in the charts. Brilliant. She never ceases to surprise us, see, eh? The Queen of Pop, Madonna. Well, guys, I've got a few songs lined up for you, and then the studio will be handed over to your next DJ. But I've got a thought of the day for you. Are you ready? Never judge someone until you've walked a mile in their shoes, because then you're a mile away and you've got their shoes. You can have that one. See you next week.

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4: 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You're listening to Drive Time on Sheppey FM. Coming up very soon, you have John, who's going to be doing your Drive Time show. But meanwhile, whilst we're waiting for him to arrive, there's a very, very short notice. You got me. So there you go. The island's looking very lovely and clear at the moment, but there is a bit of a jam off of the Queenborough Road, just on the A2550 there, going towards Lower Road. I don't know what's going on there, but it says 3 minutes of traffic there. Looking over onto the mainland, it's all looking lovely and clear. The Sheppey Crossing is clear. The M2 at the moment is clear, and so is the M20. Nothing to report in Sittingbourne Town Centre either. So just looking at your train times, your next trains are not refreshed. There you go. Your next train to Sheerness, to Sittingbourne from Sheerness, is at 17 minutes past four, and that's calling at all stations. And your next one after that is the 47 to Sittingbourne again, platform one, calling all station, and currently running on time. So you're up to date on your traffic and travel. Your next update will be hopefully in 30 minutes time.
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2: 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From late afternoon to early evening,

So John is still on his way. He's going to be here to do your Drive Time show in for Neil this afternoon. Neil's not feeling very well. I'm sure Neil will be back next week. So you've got John O'Donnell, and he's been playing some fantastic music following on from Lee Barber. But first of all, I'd like to say thank you to Lee Barber for the last 3 hours. I'm going to keep you company just until John arrives. If there was any traffic and travel information that I wasn't reporting, then please call on 01795 665898. The phone lines here are always open. 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Also, again, message if you've got any requests, or you just, you know, you just want to chat, or you want to mention, you've got a shout out for someone, feel free, get in touch. And when I'm gone, I'm pretty sure that John will be really happy to hear from you. He might even be doing the tiki-toki. You never know. Okay, so back to the music. There's still a few more left over from Lee this afternoon. So we've got Becky Hill with More, More, More.

We're going to go a little bit back in time now. We'll have a little bit of a singer-song. We're going to go back to the Bay City Rollers and I Only Want to Be With You, classic from 1976. I do love this, probably my favourite version of this song. And I'm not a 70s fan, but yeah, I do like this. And Billy Ocean, Love Really Hurts About You, a disco classic there. And before, well, hopefully while John gets himself here and ready, this may be the last you hear from me. If so, have a great evening.

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0: Calvin Harris featuring Jazzy, 2026, Satisfy. Taking us up nicely to 4:30, I'm John O'Donnell in for Neil Williams this afternoon on the Tuesday Drive Time. Hello, everybody!
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0: Yes, indeedy. Right, well, looking at the island at the moment, obviously schools are off, aren't they? So the island is looking absolutely wonderful at the moment. There's no issues, no red lines, so you should be able to travel around okay. There's a little bit of roadworks by the looks of things. Up Nelson Avenue, New Road Way, which is just over the other side of Minster-on-Sea. Other than that, that is looking very good. The lower road is no issues. Castle Corner, no issues. The bridge, both bridges all running fine. There's a little bit of roadworks on Sheppey Way, but it doesn't seem to be causing any traffic problems. Let me move this just slightly. We got some red lines round by, I believe that's going around by Asda's and Morrison's and the Sittingbourne Light Railway. There's a little red line there, but it's not adding a lot. Just the usual. And there's a road just off of Chalkwell that's closed there. A bit of roadworks there, not causing any issues going out towards Tenham. That is all looking very good. Going out of Sittingbourne, London Road is looking good. Key Street Roundabout is looking good. Key Coal Hill, down to Dannaway, very, very good. M2 both directions, and the slip roads and exit roads are all looking good. Detlin Hill itself, coming down to the bottom. Yep, there's usual red lines. Going onto the M20, coming off and coming out of Maidstone on the 249 bit itself, but that's just the usual traffic for this time of the day. Ashford Road, Weavering, there's some, a couple of minutes worth of traffic there. Round by Maidstone East Station and Maidstone West, and the one-way system in general is usually a bit slow anyway. Sandling on Chatham Road, that is looking okay. A little bit of traffic coming off the motorway onto there. Round down by Rochester Airport is all looking good. We'll quickly have a quick look around that area. Medway is Rochester, going over to Rochester Bridge into round into Strudel one-way system. That is looking slow at the moment. Could be an accident or just sheer weight of traffic. Okay, so other than that, we're all looking good on there. So your next train out will be at 16:47. It is from platform 1 and it is on time. It will be calling at Kemsley Swale, Queenborough Swale, Kemsley and Sittingbourne. Get it right, John. The one after that is 17:17, again from platform 1, calling at Queenborough Swale, Kemsley and Sittingbourne. That is your traffic and travel for now. We'll update again at 5. Thank you.
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3: 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From late afternoon to early evening, helping to get you home safely.

take of the 2002 album Let Go, Avril Lavigne, Skater Boy. Good afternoon, everybody. Well, I wasn't expecting to be here. If you was listening to the rock show last night, I was expecting to be here, but I got a last minute call as Neil Williams is poorly, bless him. So here I am, standing in for Neil Williams for the Tuesday drive time. DJ Slick, good afternoon, my friend. Don't worry, I've got a few friends that are West Ham fans as well, but you are what you are, right? Do you know what I mean? You are what you are, you know, so yes, been a good one all my life, mate. Right, if you want to get in touch, please do so. Text the studio on 07938221617. Get involved. You can make a request for a song. Just say hello, give a message out or shout out to someone, or call and I'll do my best to answer if I can on 01795665898. In the meantime, let's carry on with Belinda Carlisle.

0: Don't know, this is the Tuesday Drive Time Show on air till 7. It is currently 16:46, or it's 13 minutes to 5 if you prefer. Okay, I don't know if you were listening on last night, but we have a request in. Oh, yes. Hold on a second.
1: Another request.
0: Yes, as I said, we have a request come in. Now, this is for DJ Slick. Now, he has just literally just found out, I think it was last night, that he's going to be a dad for the first time. So he's absolutely over the moon. He's a bit of a Quo fan. Personally, each their own. I'm a big, big Quo fan, you know that. This one is just kind of, DJ Slick, congratulations, mate. I'm over the moon for you. And this is Margarita time.

have, especially for DJ Slick. Status Quo, Margarita Time. From that was the Acoustic album, Stripped Bare. Coming up next, we have another request. This one is for Maisie. She's requesting Red Hot Chili Peppers and Californication. Now, who am I to say no?

Red Chili Peppers, especially for Maisie, Californication from 1999. Now, taking us up to the 5 o'clock news. Well, the traffic and travel anyway. Robbie Williams, let me entertain you. Thank you.

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2: If you're caring for someone receiving a repeat prescription, they could be storing up medicine they don't use or need. 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So don't be afraid to check their medication. Encourage them to only order what they need and take any that's not being used back to their local pharmacy for safe disposal. Help us make more of your NHS.
3: Yes, indeedy. Right, today we'll see a drier, sunny day with just a few patches of cloud developing later on in the day. Still very warm to hot. Yeah, tell me about it. Tonight we'll see clear spells to start. Later on, areas of variable cloud will move in from the west, bringing the odd shower. And your pollen is high, your UV is high, and the pollution is low. The sunrise was over 5:25, and the sunset will be at 20:40 or 8:40 tonight. Highs of 28 degrees and lows of 17. Excuse me, anyway, the next high tide has been and gone, actually. So it was at 16:19 at 5.6 metres. The next low tide will be at 10:50 tonight, 22:50, and that will be at 0.77 metres.
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3: Once again, we're looking on the island. Everything seems good and clear. There's no school traffic, as we know that all the little beauties are on holiday. So, as I say, looking around the island, there's no hot spots. Other than, actually, we've now got some a red line down on the lower road. That'll be the usual, the queuing traffic at the two roundabouts and going down to the lower road where it filters. Other than that, the rest of it is looking good. Sheppey Way itself is good. As I mentioned earlier, roadworks on Old Ferry Road, Sheppey Way, nothing really to talk about there. The bridges are running fine. Around by Kemsley is good. Sinibor Railway Station, that seems to have cleared up a bit from earlier. We're not seeing any red lines there. Canterbury Road going out towards Batchold is all looking good. The other way, Keycole Hill is looking fine out into Newington, Hartlip, all looking good. As we come into Raynham, a little bit of traffic there around by the roadworks. I think it's Lower Raynham. Not too far from the railway station there. We'll come down and we'll have a look at the 249 at the bottom, Detling Hill. That is, the usual. It's coming up the 249 to go onto the M20 is the usual sort of queuing traffic. Coming off the slip roads as well, going into Maidstone itself, Grove Green, there's a couple of minutes worth of traffic, and again Ashford Road, couple of minutes of traffic. You've got East Maidstone, Fair Meadow around Maidstone, the one-way system looking a bit busy there. Other than that, it's not too bad, just the usual rush hour traffic. Okay, so we're now going to go to the trains, and your next train will be at 17 minutes past 5, platform 1, leaving Shinnison, going to Queenborough, Swell, Kemsley, Sittingbourne. And the next one after that will be at 17:47, and that will be platform 1, leaving Sittingbourne, going to Queenborough, Swell, Kemsley and Sittingbourne. That's your traffic and travel for now. We'll be back at 5:30. Thank you for now.
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7: 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From late afternoon to early evening, helping to get you home safely.

taken from the 2006 album The Truth About Love. That is Lamar featuring Joss Stone and Anniversary. Yeah, got a nice vibe to that. I love that vibe. Coming up next, bit of Janet Jackson and Luther Vandross. The best things in life are free, apparently.

0: still don't think they've got it.
1: Janet Jackson, Luther Vandross, the best things in life are three. Yes, they are. 1992, that comes from. It is Tuesday, the 4th of August. It is 13 minutes past 5. I am John O'Donnell, in for Neil Williams today for the Tuesday Drive Time Show. The man's a bit poorly, but hopefully he'll be back and flying next week. Coming up next, I've got some Charlie XCX and rock music. And then we're going to have a couple of new tunes for you. There's some new music that's been sourced by our very own Mick Terrium and others. So I'm looking forward to that.

Okay. Yeah, Charlie XCX, rock music. Think what you will. Right, now, time for some new music for you, my beauties. I do like to do that from time to time, as do other DJs as well, presenters and all the rest of it. Do you know what I mean? Right, well, first up, we have Ron Morvan and a track called Meet Me at Shoe Ibiza. It is a dance pop track, and Meet Me at Shoe Ibiza is a Mediterranean deep house single inspired by a visit to Shoe Ibiza Beach Club in Talamanca. Built around a clean dance groove, a memorable vocal hook, and warm coastal imagery, the track is designed for summer radio, beach and cafe playlists, sunset sets, and crossover electronic audiences, while continuing Ron Morvan's transatlantic narrative house direction. Ron Morvan is a songwriter, DJ, and music producer, crafting emotional electronic music shaped by atmosphere, movement and melody. His sound blends elements of alternative pop, electronic dance music and folktronica into immersive sonic worlds that feel both intimate and expansive. So, let's find out together, shall we?

0: Yeah, Ron Morvan. I think we're going to hear a lot more of that. That is called Meet Me at Shoe Ibiza. 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We'll be coming back with one more new track after some words from our sponsors, because it pays the bills after all, and we do, you know, like to help the community.
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2: 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It hurts even worse if these words come from people that they love unconditionally.
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0: Okay, we're back again and we're going to play one more track from a new list of music that's been sourced for Sheppey FM. This time we have Yell featuring Daniel James and Hands Up. It's also a dance pop track following a successful run of spring for performances. Across the UK, Daniel James has headed back into the studio with the newly reformed Yell featuring Daniel James to record a brand new summer banger. The latest single, Hands Up, is an infectious, guitar-driven, feel-good anthem packed with energy, positivity and sing-along hooks. From the very first beat, it's impossible to stand still. And if the accompanying video is anything to go by, everyone will have their hands in the air. Sounds like it's going to be a summer anthem. Daniel was the founder member of 90s band Yell, who was Simon Cowell's first ever boy band signing. Signed to his label Fanfare Records in his pre-Britain's Got Talent days. Yell took over the UK charts and went on to have worldwide hits with Instant Replay, Let's Go Round Again, and One Thing Leads to Another. Touring Europe and the Far East and hitting number one in Japan. So let's have a listen together, see what we think, folks, eh?

0: go. That's Yell featuring Daniel James and Hands Up. New music on Ship FM 92.2. I think we'll be hearing a bit more about that, probably remix-wise. It's quite a short version, single-wise. Coming up next, we have Noizu, Summer 91. Especially, it's a request from Lam Fairpool.
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2: Right, once again we're back on the island and I must admit it's looking pretty clear. Blue Town around by Sheerness Station did have a bit of traffic earlier. It's just a normal sheer weight of traffic coming in and obviously the traffic lights and things like that. But other than that, it doesn't look too sad. Halfway houses around there looks good. We do have a red line, the usual, from the double roundabouts at Cowstead Corner going down the lower road. It's just where it's filtering in, basically. So, but there's no real issues there, just the usual. The bridges are working fine. A little bit of roadworks over in Ironwade as you're going into it, but it looks okay. Kemsley is all looking good. Around by Sydneybourne Station, that is cleared up from earlier. There's no red lines coming up, no issues reported. Canterbury Road going out towards Bapchild, that is all looking good. As is Keycole Hill, that is all looking good. Going out towards Newington, I'm not seeing any red lines anywhere. The M2, Junction 249, is looking good. Going down Detlin Hill, we had some red lines earlier, no doubt they may. They've cleared up a bit. We've got a little bit on the Maidstone side, joining the M20. Other than that, and around Grove Green, there's a little bit of traffic. And the usual going around the Maidstone one-way system and round by just both the train stations. Other than that, that looks okay. Okay, Chatham Road, the 229 remix M20, the slip roads and on the M20 itself. Looks like a coastbound is queuing traffic. I think that's the usual down to, obviously, just a sheer weight of traffic, really, and the rush hour traffic. Bluebell Hill, little bit coming off if you're going onto the M2 coastbound, but that is all looking good other than that. Okay, so the next train will be the 1747. It is from Sittingbourne Platform 1. It is on time and will be calling at Queenborough, Swale, Kemsley and Sittingbourne. The next one after that is 1817. It is also from Platform 1, again calling at Queenborough, Swale, Kemsley and Sittingbourne. If I've missed anything, please get in touch. Text the studio on 07938 221 617 if it is safe and legal to do so. Other than that, that is your update for now. We'll be back with more at 6.
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Earth, Wind & Fire, September, that is, as I said, 1978. Good bit of disco. Coming up next, we're with Ossiwan, with D-I-S-C-O. This is John O'Donnell on the Tuesday afternoon drive time show in for Neil Williams. I hope you're having fun. If you want to get a track on, get in touch. Text the studio on 07938221617. Make a request and I'll do my best to get it on for you. Coming up next, a bit of Whitney Houston.

0: Tuesday, the 4th of August, 2026, and it's 20 to 6 in the evening. This is John O'Donnell on the Drive Time Show, stepping in for Neil Williams. The man is a bit poorly, but he should be back next week. Don't you worry about that. Coming up next, we've got some words from one of our sponsors, and then we shall be back with a bit of Whitney Houston. I hope you're enjoying yourselves, folks. If not, why not? Turn it up.
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from 1987, the unmistakable Whitney Houston. I want to dance with somebody. Still plenty of time if you want to get a request in. Text 07938221617, or if you just want to give a shout out. In the meantime, some Black Eyed Peas, because you know what? I got a feeling.

like that. Run, Run, River, David Guetta featuring Alok and Stick Figure. Yeah, great track. Now, from 1992, Stereo MC's Connected. Hello, Ryan. How you doing, mate? Still plenty of time to get those requests in. 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

guys are brilliant. Stereo MCs and Connected from 1992. Coming up next and taking us up to the 6 o'clock traffic and travel, bit of Tupac, Dr. Dre, California Love.

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2: Yes, once back again, it is 1 minute past six and it's time for your traffic and travel. All right, once again, we're looking at Blue Town around Sheena Station. Doesn't seem to be any hold-ups there. All along Marine Parade is all looking good. Halfway Houses is looking good. Minster on Sea, going out to East Church, is all looking good. The only red spot I can see on the island at the moment is by the double roundabouts at Cowstead Corner, going down the lower road to where it filters. Other than that, that is all looking good. The crossings are looking good. A little bit of roadworks in Iway, as I've been mentioning. Kemsley's looking good and clear. Coming into Sittingbourne, it's all looking clear around there as well. Obviously, schools are off, so there's no school traffic. So it seems to be making quite a bit of difference. And obviously, people going away on holiday. Down at Danaway, where it meets the M2, that is all looking good and clear. So we'll have a look down the other end of Detlin Hill. A little bit of traffic there, but not much. Just a bit of traffic on the exit. And I think that's the exit. Yeah, two exits. Coming down the 249 to the M20 and coming off the M20 to enter the 249. The usual traffic around the one-way systems around by the stations in Maidstone, but there's nothing untoward there. A little bit the bottom M20 where it meets the 229, that is just joining the M20, so that's just a bit of slow moving traffic. Once they all get on and filter, they'll be well away. A little bit at the bottom of Bluebell Hill, but again, not a lot. It's all looking good out that way. Chatham is looking pretty good and clear. But around Rochester and Stroud, it is looking very red. I don't know if that's roadworks or whether there's been an accident or not. But yeah, Rochester and Stroud at the moment is looking red everywhere. So if you can, I would avoid that if at all possible. Okay, your next train is at 17 minutes past six. It's on from platform one. It is on time and it will be calling at Queenborough, Swale, Kemsley and Sittingbourne. The one after that is 18:55. That is also from platform one. It is on also on time. Again, calling at Queenborough, Swale, Kemsley and Sittingbourne.
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Sweet But Psycho from 2018. Coming up next is Andrew Brown and Housework. Stir It Up. It's the Extended Mix. It's Tuesday, the 4th of August, and it is 7 minutes past six. Hello, everybody. Hope you're well. I am John O'Donnell, standing in for Neil Williams on the Tuesday Drive Time Show. You're very, very

2025. Sue, pour a large rum, that'll help. It is 10 past 6. I am here with you till 7 o'clock when our very own Mick Terry will be in with a classic country from 7 till 9, followed by the love song from 9 p.m. till midnight, Dusty and Dancy. Coming up next, we got a bit of a Damski and Killer.

Adamski and the unmistakable voice of Seal Killer from number one back in the day. Talking to Seal, we've got a track coming up from him next. Future Love Paradise. Great track. Not heard it for a while. So if you're sitting in the garden, pour yourself a nice cold one and turn it up.

Seal, Future Love Paradise. What a great track that is. Not heard it for a while, but I love it. It is 20 past 6 on Tuesday the 4th of August. My name is John O'Donnell. This is the Tuesday Drive Time Show, and I am standing in for Neil Williams. Coming up next, we've got Terence Trent D'Arby and Down's Little Sister.

Terra Trent D'Arby, Darth's Little Sister, from the album Introducing the Hardliner Core. Loving that. It is 24 minutes past 6. ABC, When Smokey Sings.

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2: Hello again, and time for the final Traffic and Travel for today. Right, once again, as I say, looking around the island, Blue Town, round by Sheerness Station is all looking good. There's no red lines. Marine Parade is looking good. Halfway Houses are all looking good. Minster on Sea. Around by Scockles, it is all looking good. East Church as well. The red line seems to have disappeared from down on the lower road, so I'm presuming that it's cleared up. The bridges, the crossings, both crossings are looking good. Highway is looking good as well. Around by Kemsley, Kemsley Station, through Canterbury, through Canterbury is all looking good. The one-way system going out towards Key Coal Hill is looking good. Down by Danaway at the M2 junction with the 249, that is all looking clear. We'll go down to the bottom of Declan Hill. That too is looking good. All the red lines have cleared up. You got a little bit, a lot less around Maidstone, literally on the one-way system around by Maidstone West Station. So let's have a look back up the 229. That is all cleared up. Bluebell Hill has cleared as well, all around Rive Rochester. As in Rochester and Strood itself, the reason for all that traffic is they have temporary lights in place because they're doing work on the normal lights. They're probably changing them. It's probably been a while, I'd imagine, since it happened last time. That's up for the reason for all the chaos around here. If you can avoid it, then do so. And there's a bit of traffic round near coming through Raynham High Street. But other than that, it all looks very good. So we'll take you now to have a look at the trains for the final time. So your next train will be at 18:55, leaves platform 1 on time, calling at Queenborough, Swale, Kemsley and Sittingbourne. The next one after that is at 19:25. That is also calling from platform 1 on time. Again, calling at Queenborough, Swale, Kemsley and Sittingbourne. And then the one after that is 19:54 from Sittingbourne. Platform 1 again on time, calling at Queenborough, Swale, Kemsley and Sittingbourne. And then after that it goes hourly. So that is the final traffic and travel for today. Wayne will be back with the breakfast show from 7 in the morning with your traffic and travel and weather updates. Thank you very much.
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Currently sitting at number 5 on the Sheppy chart, Hugo and Imal, Angel featuring Alternate, Moving to the Sun. It's almost time to make way, folks. Trevor will be coming into the studio very soon. Mick Terry even, sorry, Mick. Mick Terry with a classic country from 7 till 9. And then from 9 till midnight will be the Love Zone, Dusty and Denty. I'm moving to the sun. This is new 2026, BB Rex and Faithless, New Religion.

almost time to say goodbye, folks. That is BB Rex of Faithless New Religion. Coming up next is Kylie Minogue, Can't Get You Out of My Head. And then I'll be saying my goodbyes and handing over to Mick Terry.

again. yeah. Anyway, moving on swiftly. Right, it's time to say goodbye. My goodbyes, people. I have been John O'Donnell. This has been a Tuesday Drive Time show. Standing in for Neil Williams. Hope I brought some smiles to your faces and memories to your ears, because it's what it's all about at the end of the day. Mick Terry is waiting in the wings. He's be coming in with the classic country. At 7 o'clock, I will play you out with Dina Carroll, Living for the Weekend, Allegra Rain, and a couple of little countries just to sort of break me in, as it were. Billy Ray Cyrus, Achy Breaky Heart, Garth Brooks, American Honky Tonk Bar Association. Take care of yourselves and each other, folks, and I'll see you again soon. Bye-bye.

0: Summer is in full swing and the fun is ramping up. With young drivers eager to explore new places and enjoy the sun, the risk of road casualties increase. Did you know that 1/5 of all casualties will involve a young driver? We strongly encourage you to take all precautions. 1. Check all passengers have their seatbelts on. 2. Avoid alcohol if you are anticipating later driving, as most crashes occur in the late evening after a drink. 3. Adjust speed according to speed limits and traffic conditions. 4. Even if you're a safe driver, others may not be. Stay aware of other drivers' actions and hazards. 5. Do not drive whilst tired. 6. Ensure all potential distractions are eliminated, such as reckless friends or loud music. 3 or more passengers substantially increase your risk of an accident by 182%. With 50% of drivers being involved in a road accident in their first year, we want you to have an incredible summer without fear of accidents. Take the precautions, have a safe summer on our roads.
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and a very good evening to you. Yes, it is Classic Countries, Mick T here, without the normal theme tune. We go back to an old one for tonight. When I started covering this show back in 2022, I think it was. Or 21, somewhere. It's gone so fast, I don't know when it was. This is the one I was using. That's the Flat Earl Scruggs and Foggy Mountain Breakdown. Good evening. Have you had a good day? I hope you have. If not, maybe in the next couple of hours I can make it a bit better for you with some great country music from across the decades, some new tunes as well. And of course, this day in country music along with the birthday file. Okay, thank you, John, for Dry Time. That surprised me when he was in. That's been another warm one, hasn't it? Not that I'm knocking it at all. Because with the aircon on in here, it's nice and cool in the studio. You wait till the winter, be freezing our things off. We're going to go back to last week to start with, and or just over last week. It was the 28th, 2 days before that, July the 26th, 1956, saw the birth of Scott Hendricks, an American record producer who has produced over 30 country music artists. The production had gained 121 top tens and 78 number one hits. Between 95 and 97, he was president and chief executive of Capitol Records Nashville. A couple of songs that he's helped to produce along the way started with this one from Brooks and Dunn. This is Boots Scootin' Boogie. Good evening.

That's a good old line dance favourite, that one. Boot Scooting Boogie there from Brooks and Dunn. And another song that was produced by said gentleman, Scott Hendricks. It was this one from Blake Shelton, released back in 2012. Drink on it.

A man with lots and lots of great songs and lots of great success as well to his CV. That's, of course, Blake Shelton and Drink on It. Staying with the 26th of July, back in 1931, saw the birth of Fred Luther Foster, an American record producer and songwriter and also music business executive who founded Monument Records and Combine Music. As a record producer, he was most closely associated with Roy Orbison. Of course, he was signed to Monument for many, many years, had many, many hits on that label, and was also involved in the early careers of Dolly Parton and Willie Nelson. And yes, so a couple of songs that he had dealings with, starting with Jim Reeves, a number one from 1966 here in the UK. This is Distant Drums.

talking about the gentleman who produced that song, Fred Foster, and as said, the link with Monument Records, and of course the wonderful Big O, Roy Orbison. And out of all Roy Orbison songs, I thought I'd choose this one tonight to play, produced by, say, Fred Foster. This is Blue Bayou.

It's just their voice, isn't it? Absolutely wonderful. That's the Blue Bio from Roy Orbison. Now let's go to This Day in Country Music. That's what we do on this show. And back in 1938 on this day, American drummer and percussionist Kenny Malone was born. He provided percussion on the hits Jolene by Dolly Parton and Don't It Make My Brown Eyes Blue by Crystal Gayle, and recorded with many artists including Johnny Cash, Don Williams, Emmylou Harris, Charlie Pride, Merle Haggard and many more. He left us on August 26th, 2021 at the age of 83. Yes, I've got Jolene coming up, which he played on, I just mentioned there. And also he played drums on this one for Waylon Jennings. Are You Sure Hank Done It This Way?

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1: No child should ever feel like they're worth nothing. It hurts even worse if these words come from people that they love unconditionally.
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1: Hey, are you okay?
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great Kenny Malone there, tapping the skins on that one for Dolly Parton, of course, and the one before that, which is a bit of a link as well, because I've got a Hank Williams song coming up. The reason for that, I want to talk to you about a drummer, not just a drummer, a legend of music, a gentleman who was drummer with the great pop band Vanity Fair for many, many years, and also was the presenter of this show before he sadly passed away and I took over the show from him. And he's the show is dedicated to him, although I don't say it often enough on the show. But yes, it's his show. It's still his show. And it would have been his birthday today. So, Mark Ellen, if you're listening up there with the big band in the sky, this one's for you.

Yes, play it one, especially for Mark on his birthday. We remember you, Mark. Wish you were still here with us as well. And right now, let's have some new music for you. Well, it's, I say new. I was recently sent quite a few country songs from a gentleman who deals with music in Australia. And sent me some great songs through, which I'm going to play some of tonight and over the next few shows as well. The first one is a duo from Queensland called Anderson Lane. And I've gone to find out a bit about them. I've gone to bandcamp.com and it says, a lead vocalist and songwriter Cheryl of Anderson Lane grew up in a shed on the tablelands of New England, which she credits to helping her to connect with the truth, to believe in the value of the ordinary, and is reflected in her writing style. Lots of music on here from Anderson Lane. This one is titled Easier to Live.

rather nice, wasn't it? Yes, released earlier this year. Anderson Lane there. And Easier to Live. Good evening, Irene. Welcome along. Yes, Mark's birthday. And of course it was yours, wasn't it, on the 29th. So, belated happy birthday to you for then. And no, I can't sing either. You wouldn't want to hear me sing, dear, oh dear. Anderson, now Anderson Lane we've just had. Let's have another Anderson. This is Alan Gordon Anderson, born on this 26th of July, 1947, in Windsor, Connecticut, an American guitarist, singer, and a songwriter. In the 1960s, he was frontman of Connecticut-based band The Wild Weeds, whose song No Good to Cry, written by him, was a regional success. But he's written many, many other great songs over the years, and you're going to hear just two of them. This is Carlene Carter to start us off with, another one of those line dance favourites, Every Little Thing.

Song written by Alan Gordon Anderson there, Al Anderson. In the 1990s, Anderson's career shifted from a touring musician to country music songwriter, settling in Nashville and writing hit songs for such artists as one you just heard there, Carlene Carter, also Vince Gill, Diamond Rio, and Trisha Yearwood, as well as Tim McGraw's number one hit, The Cowboy in Me, and several album cuts as well for various people over the years. He also reunited on stage with NRBQ on occasion for the 30th anniversary shows in 1999 and at reunion concerts held in Massachusetts with all past and present members of the band as well. And he's released six solo albums as well. The most recent was back in 2012. But here's another song he had a hand in writing. These are the Mavericks, and All You Ever Do Is Bring Me Down.

guitar, the wonderful Raoul Mallow there on lead vocals, of course, as he was with all of their great hits. Mavericks there, and All You Ever Do Is Bring Me Down. Let's go back to this day in country music. And in 1957, Johnny Cash completed recording sessions for his debut album, Johnny Cash with His Hot and Blue Guitar. What if it was blue? Couldn't tell in those days, it was black and white, wasn't it? The album contained four of hit singles: I Walk the Line, So Doggone Lonesome, Folsom Prison Blues, yes, the original version of that, and Cry, Cry, Cry. This was the first LP ever issued on Sam Phillips' Sun record label. Wow-wee, a bit of an original copy of that is worth something these days. Here's Johnny Cash with Cry, Cry, Cry.

Johnny Cash there, Cry, Cry, Cry. Also on this day, back in 1969, he was number one on the US country charts with At San Quentin, Live at San Quentin, a recording of the live concert he gave to the inmates at the state prison of that name. The album was nominated for a number of Grammy Awards, including Album of the Year, and won Best Male Country Vocal Performance for the song, which was released as a hit single from the album, A Boy Named Sue. Let's go to a birthday.

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2: A blast!

Of course, the classic song from Ray Charles there, a beautiful version of that from Birthday Girl Martina McBride. Let's go back to those Australian country songs, and it says here, where country music meets coastal groove. This is Bohemian Rogue, a duo, and based on the Sunshine Coast, they have a strong 10-year history performing as band, duo or trio. The picture shows just two of them, but their popular original music is a hybrid mix of styles from country, folk, indie with a touch of hillbilly that has been coined as well. They perform and record highly engaging and relatable original songs of humour, joy, love and life. Check them out, bohemianroguemusic.com if you want to. And the title of this track is Girl, no, it's not that one. Where is it? Queen of Angels, Bohemian Rogue.

There you go, Bohemian Rogue and Queen of Angels. Back to the birthday file we go, and James Allen Otto was born on the 29th of July back in 1973 in Fort Lewis, Washington. American country music singer and songwriter who began his career on Mercury Nashville Records in 2002, charting 3 minor singles on the Billboard Hot Country Songs charts and recording his debut album Days of Our Lives for the label before being dropped in 2004. In late 2007, he signed to Warner Brothers Records. His second album, Sunset Man, was released in April the following year, co-produced by Otto along with John Rich of Big and Rich and Jay DeMarcus of Rascal Flatts as well. Here is one of his hits in the singles charts, James Otto and For You.

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1: A little bit later, but couldn't cut that song off. Join us for our Family Fun Day, open to all ages, Friday 7th of August, that's this Friday coming, 10:30 a.m. till 2 p.m. Infinity in aid of Age UK. There's lots of things going on, hook a duck, coconut show, I pick a stick, tombola, bottle bags, guest sweets in a jar, lucky dip, bric-a-brac stalls, bouncy castle, face painting and a visit from Hello Kitty. Food and refreshments, chicken nuggets, burgers, chips, vegetarian option as well, tea and coffee, cold canned drinks, cake pops, Mars bar slice, lots of cakes and brownies and cookies there as well. It's all happening at Infinity Age UK, which is Rosemary House, 43 Trinity Road, Sheerness, just on the corner of Millennium Way and the Trinity Road there. The number is 01795 662562. If you need transport to and from, it's £8 per person. We're picking up starting at 10:30 a.m. and return journeys from 1:15 p.m. Come along for a fun-filled day for the whole family. We'll give you that number again, 01795 662562. That is Family Fun Day at Infinity in aid of Age UK, and that is 43 Trinity Road, Sheerness, ME12 2PF, this Friday the 7th of August. Now, for you Speedway fans, Speedway is back at the Kent Eagle Speedway Club at iWade, Old Ferry Road, that is ME98SP. And it's a £10 entry, and Kent Eagle Speedway Club, and that is on the 9th of August. So that'll be this Sunday coming, won't it? Yes. So if you fancy some Speedway, get yourself over there to the iWade Speedway Club at Old Ferry Road.
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what a great song to start our tour of classic country for this week. That was Skeeter Davis back in 1959. And I'd rather be the one you slip around with. Not sleep, but slip. And on this day, in that year, she was inducted into the Grand Ole Opry, one of the first women to achieve major stardom in the country field as a solo artist or solo vocalist. She's an acknowledged influence on Tammy Wynette and Dolly Parton, and was hailed as extraordinary country stroke pop singer by the New York Times music critic Robert Palmer. No, a different Robert Palmer, I should imagine. But yeah, 1959. And I want to go back to the song just before at the top of the hour. Ashley McBride, that was, and Girl From Nowhere, or Girl Going Nowhere, I should say. She was born on the 29th July 1983 in Waldron, Arkansas. And she grew up in Arkansas, and she was drawn to various types of music from a young age. And she developed a passion for writing songs, and later moved to Nashville to pursue a music career. Right, whew. And now let's get on with something else. Dennis Morgan, born on July the 30th, 1952, in the town of Tracy, Minnesota. An American songwriter and music publisher, best known for writing songs for Aretha Franklin, Faith Hill, Barbara Mandrell, and Eric Clapton, amongst others. He's also published hit songs for Garth Brooks, All For One, Fergal Sharkey, and Trisha Yearwood. So quite a mixed bag there, not just country songs. His career as a songwriter started as a session musician in Nashville. His first songwriting success was a song called Sleeping Single in a Double Bed, a number one hit for Barbara Mandrell in 1978. And we followed up with Steve Wariner, another song that he wrote called All Roads Lead to You. But first of all, here's Barbara.

The one from 1981, Steve Wariner there. And yes, great song called All Roads Lead to You. Let's have some new music or new recent music. Not one of the Australian songs, but from the Netherlands. This is Rennie Hudge, born in Rotterdam in July 1996. He says, for as long as I can remember, I have loved music, singing and dancing to the music of various artists. When I was 4 years old, I moved with my parents and little sister from Ridderkerk, to the Drenthe village of Skunoord. And I came into contact with rock and roll music at an early age. Elvis Presley was often played at home. The King of Rock and Roll still inspires me when making music. In my early

Teens, I bought my first guitar for a few guilders. I quickly learned to play well and bought guitars of increasingly better quality. Later, I started singing along, and after a few singing lessons, it sounded good. My first performance was in the school cafeteria. He's moved on a bit from there. This is Rennie Hodge, and the title of this is Simple Man.

What a cracking piece of music there, all the way from the Netherlands, Rennie Hage, or Hage, and yes, Simple Man, sounds a bit like me, a bit simple. Hubert Neil McGaughey Jr. was born on July the 30th, 1958 in Jacksonville, Texas. He's known professionally as Neil McCoy, and American country music singer. He has released 10 studio albums on various labels and 34 singles to country radio. Although he first charted on Billboard Country Songs chart in 1988, he did not reach the top 40 for the first time until 1992 with the song Where Forever Begins, which peaked at number 40. But he's had bigger hits than that since, but no doubt about it, Wink and many, many others. Billy's Got His Beer Goggles On as well. Yes, we haven't got that one, but we have got a Wink, or Give Me That Wink, and also they're playing our song. Neil McCoy.

Couple of songs there from Neil McCoy. Give Me That Wink, and they're playing our song. Let's go back to this day in country music, and in 1984, the Judds made their first appearance at number one on the Billboard Country Chart with the song Mama, He's Crazy. The Judds' second country hit and the first of 14 number one hits on the country chart. Here is said song.

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2: 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I'm heading to the Minster-on-Sea Rotary Club's Summer Spectacular at Barton's Point Coastal Park on Sunday the 30th of August.
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The beautiful voice there of Alison Krauss, along with Union Station and A Living Prayer. And playing on that song was a gentleman called Ronald Franklin Block, who was born on the 30th of July 1964 in Gardiner, California. He's a banjo player, guitarist and singer-songwriter, best known as a member of the Union Station. He has won 14 Grammy Awards, 6 International Bluegrass Music Awards, a Country Music Association Award and a Gospel Music Association Dove Award as well. And he's also plays banjo on this song from the film Oh Brother, Where Art Thou?

Yes, the Soggy Bottom boys there. And I'm a man of constant sorrow. Yes, certainly. I am with Ron Black, or Block, playing on that one. On this day back in 2015, influential country producer Billy Sherrill, who worked with artists like George Jones, Chuddy Rich and Tony Winnett, and is known for pioneering the countrypolitan sound, died after a short illness at the age of 78. He co-wrote many hit songs, including Stand By Your Man, and many, many more, and helped produce songs as well for people such as David Houston and George Jones, and I've got one each from those coming up. Also, The Browns, I Hear the Bluebird Sings, and Bonnie Brown was born on the 31st of July 1938, and I've got a track featuring Mark Allen along a little trio that he had called No Comebacks, and guest vocals on this come from the great PJ Proby. So stay tuned for The Love Zone with Dusty and Dante, and all being well, I'll catch you again in a week's time. Look after yourselves, enjoy the weather, take care out there, and keep it country. Here's David Houston, Almost Persuaded.

0: A very good evening. Yes, it's that time of week again on a Tuesday at 9 o'clock, and we've got the Love Zone back. With myself, Dusty. And him,
1: Dante. Good evening.
0: Well, we hope you've had a very good week and enjoyed the weekend and lots of sunshine out there. I think we're all looking for a little bit of rain, too much of it, but we'll have some of it, definitely. But we like sunshine as well. After all, it is summer. Well, a big thank you to our Mick Terry there. Great classic country show, as usual. And he'll be back next week with another one. At 7, with that great country show. Okay, if you'd like a request on the show tonight, you can call us on
1: 01795 665 898.
0: Or you can text us on
1: 07938 221 617. You know we love to hear from you.
0: We certainly do. Just a little reminder, if some of the presenters probably have told you today that we have got the, what is it?
1: The aircon thing.
0: We have. I like the way you said that, the aircon thing.
1: Yeah, something.
0: It's keeping us cool, isn't it?
1: It is.
0: It's quite warm in the studio, isn't it? Okay, and thank you for Corrie phoning, and she wants to say a big thank you to people that helped her out on Thursday with a friend there. Yeah, she wasn't too well, so some people come over and helped her out in Berry's Road there, so a big thank you to those as well. Okay, on with the show, and we've decided that, a bit of summer, and we've got a summer night tonight, right up to midnight, well, even further, but we're here till midnight, so we're going to play John Travolta and Olivia Newton-John and
1: Summer Nights.
0: Oh, yeah.

0: Gun Bay Dance Band and Seven Tears, number one for them in 1982.
1: Summer is in full swing and the fun is ramping up. With young drivers eager to explore new places and enjoy the sun, the risk of road casualties increase. Did you know that 1/5 of all casualties will involve a young driver? We strongly encourage you to take all precautions. 1. Check all passengers have their seatbelts on. 2. Avoid alcohol if you are anticipating later driving, as most crashes occur in the late evening after a drink. 3. Adjust speed according to speed limits and traffic conditions. 4. Even if you are a safe driver, others may not be. Stay aware of other drivers' actions and hazards. 5. Do not drive whilst tired. 6. Ensure all potential distractions are eliminated, such as reckless friends or loud music. 3 or more passengers substantially increase your risk of an accident by 182%. With 50% of drivers being involved in a road accident in their first year, we want you to have an incredible summer without fear of accidents. Take the precautions, have a safe summer on our roads.

0: Chris Montez at Let's Dance. Next up is a request for Claire, and she asks for Anna Marie and 2002. You certainly can have that. Hope you have a lovely evening. Take care. Most of all, stay safe and enjoy.
1: I will song.

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Say hi.

We're off the system for a little while, and we're just going to play a little bit of music for you, and we can get it all back and running. So hopefully it won't be too long. So till then, just enjoy the music.

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0: There we go, that was the Corgis, and If I Had You. Yes, we're back on the air. Yes, a little bit of a hiccup there, but nothing the management team can't sort out, and well done to them. Thank you very much for putting us back on the air. And we're going to carry on now with, let's have a little jingle, shall we?
1: The Love Zone.
0: What did you say?
1: This is the Love Zone.
0: Oh, right. Okay. It certainly is with myself, Dusty, and Dante. Okay. And this is Donovan, Jennifer Jupiter.

0: sunshine, sea breeze, and the soundtrack to your summer. 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
1: I would just like to say...

That was Helen Reddy and Angie Baby. Next up is Simply Red and It's Only Love. But before that, if you'd like to make a request on the Love Zone, you can call us on 01795 665 898, or you can text us on 07938 221 617. You know we love to hear from you.

0: Constanto says, yes, we got to the magic hour of 11 o'clock. Time to slow it down, relax and take it easy. So if you'd like a request in the last hour, you can call us on
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1: 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You know we love to hear from you.
0: We certainly do.

0: It's just coming up to 10 to 12. And it's time for us to go.
1: Sadly.
0: And never mind, Dante, we'll be back next week at
1: 9 p.m.
0: We will. So as I say, we'll see you next Tuesday. Till then, have a great week and enjoy the weekend. And don't forget the sun cream out there, because it's a little bit warm out there at the moment. We've left you a Bobby Goldsborough, the Four Pennies, and Roy Orbison. Just for a change, haven't we?
1: Where's Elvis?
0: Oh, we thought we'd give it a change this week. We'll have Roy Orbison.
1: What? No Elvis, that's insane.
0: Oh. Yes, so, as I say, we'll catch you next week. So, take care. Remember, whatever you do out there, stay safe.
1: Is Elvis going to sneak his way in?
0: So that's bye from myself, Dusty. And bye from him.
1: Dante.

0: He planted it was just a twig.
1: Well, here we go. Just quickly come in now. We've had a little discussion and you won't go home unless I play Elvis, will you?
2: Yeah, Elvis has got to be played.
1: He wants to finish off with Elvis, as we all always do. So, yeah, we're going to have an Elvis, my boy. After the Four Pennies and Juliet, take care. Stay safe.

0: Here we are at the end of the proceedings. We really hope you enjoyed yourselves. And your disc jockey type person would like to thank you for making an effort and making a very happy atmosphere. Please remember that this is a built-up area and some people are getting ready to do their bit for the country. Cheerio!
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